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0: of rock with you on Classic Rock U. That was the godfather of shock rock, Alice Cooper, with a title track to his album, Billion Dollar Babies. That comes in at number 8 on our top 10 title tracks countdown. You know, the weird vocal on Billion Dollar Babies, that's actually Donovan, as in Mellow Yellow and Hurdy Gurdy Man Donovan. He just happened to be recording nearby, and they were able to get him to pop over to provide a voice that created an Alice Cooper meets cabaret kind of vibe. All right, our countdown to the top 9 title tracks continues after this short break on Classic Rock U.
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0: Hey, Professor of Rock here, continuing on with the Classic Rock U countdown of the top nine title tracks. Songs that share the same name as the album they appear on. We've chosen an epic song at number 7, featuring lead vocals that were recorded in a studio bathroom. Hey, great sound. It's Jim Morrison and the Doors with L.A. Woman.

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Your gear and your parks miss you. 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

0: at Classic Rock University. Man, Foreigner didn't mess around with that one. They kicked off that track with the badass chorus. Well, I'm hot-blooded. Check it and see. I got a fever of 103. A killer opening line by Lou Gramm and Mick Jones that led to a number three banger in 1978. Yeah, the opening line can really set the tone for a hit song, and Foreigner knew it all too well. There's a strategy and an art to it for sure. Man, a lot of those bands like Foreigner and Journey knew that. All right, after this short break, we change the focus from words to riffs when Classic Rock U returns.
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1: Hey, folks, it's Chewy here. And yes, tomorrow is a Friday morning house party. It's Bob and I, and who knows who's going to be moseying in and out. Plus, Celeste's last day. Yes, we say goodbye to the intern. We'll see you tomorrow morning, bright and early.

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1: Hey, folks, it's Chewy here. And yes, tomorrow is a Friday morning house party. It's Bob and I, and who knows who's going to be moseying in and out. Plus, Celeste's last day. Yes, we say goodbye to the intern. We'll see you tomorrow morning, bright and early.

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1: Hey, folks, it's Chewy here. And yes, tomorrow is a Friday morning house party. It's Bob and I, and who knows who's going to be moseying in and out. Plus, Celeste's last day. Yes, we say goodbye to the intern. We'll see you tomorrow morning, bright and early.

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0: We've had fun so far this morning. Mornings with Matt and Bob, powered by Chewy. But now we're going to have to get just a tad sad. Hey, that rhymes. We're going to have a little sadness because...
1: Have you ever thought about being a singer-songwriter?
0: Yeah. I definitely would have been better than R.E.M. if that was their big hit.
2: Wow. Yeah.
0: Let's rhyme as many words as we can.
2: I don't think they were rhyming either. They were just listening.
1: Michael Stipe, he's too cool to rhyme.
0: All right, we have to get serious, fellas. Drew's with us this morning. Matt's handling some family affairs and down in the Houston area, helping his mom. Anyway, now we have to bring it down, fellas. Drew's with us. Celeste is here. It's her last day. She did a brilliant thing.
2: It's sad when we got to say goodbye. We do got to start making some sort of ceremonies. I feel bad because I think Haley and Haley's mom is like, should we go and watch your last day or graduation or something?
0: Right.
2: Or do we? And that part of me wanted, but I didn't, you know.
0: You're right.
2: I don't have funds.
1: That's a little too supportive. It's a little too supportive.
2: But it is May. We could have made her the May Queen, mm-hmm. like in Midsummer.
0: Yeah.
2: Put all the flowers around Celeste.
0: But Celeste is stealing the show by sticking around a couple days longer. Why did that happen? You go to the same school, right?
3: No,
2: they go to different schools.
0: Where do you go?
3: ACC.
0: Oh, okay.
3: Yeah.
0: And she's St. Ed's. Mm-hmm. She got St. Ed's money.
3: Ooh. So did I, in loans.
0: Yeah, I had an expensive school. One of my boys went. I went there for a year back in the day when I moved to town.
1: That was when it was called St. Edwardian.
0: Yeah, St. Edward's Hilltop. I was a Hilltopper for like a semester.
3: It's pretty mid going there, to be honest.
0: It was expensive then, but now it's like... Because one of my sons did a year there during the pandemic. It was like $100K. $40K a semester?
3: Yeah, now
2: it's just Edwards.
3: Now it's 80K, I think.
1: You can get robbed in more ways than one down there.
0: Yeah. Anyway, a lot of people like it, though. They've got a good... morale is high. I guess so. If you got parents that can cough up 40 a semester, I'd be happy too. Hilltoppers, yeah. So today's your last day.
3: Yes.
0: And so there is some sadness. I have done this. If I had to guess how many interns that I've personally known since 1992 here, could be over 100.
1: Do you think that you have the closest relationship with Celeste?
0: No.
1: Out of all of the interns?
0: No, I don't think so. I mean...
3: He doesn't like me.
1: Have you ever had a close relationship with an intern?
0: No. Mm-hmm. No, Matt sure, pretends man, that I sure, did, but sure, I have not. Sure. That's not... I didn't need
1: that's
0: to.
1: That's not how you operate.
0: I didn't need to. But, you know, you guys... You interns forget us quicker than we forget you.
1: Yeah.
0: You know what I mean? Like, yeah. They never come back. Interns never come back. We've never seen a Breakfast Club or
2: That's
0: Hoops.
2: That's not true. We Hoops came in and shot
0: because
2: well,
0: she was trying
2: she
0: to
2: was
0: get a job
2: at
0: here.
2: PBS.
0: Okay.
1: We have a photo album that we go through sometimes.
0: Dave okay, call
2: came
0: me a liar.
2: To promote
0: then.
2: His book.
0: Okay.
2: Justice still comes in on occasion.
0: Not enough. No, we haven't seen her.
2: Actually,
0: in
2: she's the one that
0: years.
2: She's the only one that we still have a rapport with, just because. I mean, Matt knows her mom. You know, she will still promote a thing that she's doing. So,
1: well, and she's are you cool. going to do it, Celeste? Are you going to come back and check in with us?
3: Yeah.
1: And watch us
0: no,
1: grow
0: she won't.
1: Older?
3: Make, make
0: no, she
3: sure
0: won't.
3: That, you know, you're not dead yet.
1: You're going yeah. to come to my funeral?
3: Yeah, I will. I'll say a few words.
2: You've definitely been an audience favorite. Out of a lot of the past interns, I think a lot of people have been like, y'all need to keep Celeste.
1: It's the high yield.
0: No, no, yeah, you got it.
2: So she's got a little charisma.
0: Well, here's where I want to go with this, because God knows radio doesn't have any money anymore, and we would love to do market research. Like, if we were like money bags radio, like iHeart, you know.
1: Speak for yourself.
0: We would... We would hire people to come in and research, do focus groups and stuff, find out, you know, how we can make the show better. We just have to make it up. We can't afford to get that knowledge, that research, right? Now we have AI, but that's just all guesswork. So I thought, since we've already signed your papers, we can't revoke your internship. You passed with flying colors.
3: Woo.
0: We have sent the documents over to ACC, Almost College College. Well, that's what ACC, right?
1: Almost, what? It's Almost Community College. That's what it stands for, right?
3: Close enough.
0: I know a lot of people out there go there. It's great. Really is a good place.
1: It is.
0: But I mean, but nice campuses.
1: Yeah.
0: And we can't hurt you, but I personally.
1: In other words, we can't hurt you
0: in that we can't take away of the credentials that we have already signed off on. You passed.
3: Yeah.
0: You've graduated from Mornings with Matt and Bob, powered by Chewy, with flying colors. A+.
1: Wow. That's a nice.
0: A+.
1: A+.
0: I mean, I'm assuming Chewy did the. Chewy may not have done the paperwork. I don't know.
2: I need to check on that.
0: That being said, you have a free. There's nothing you can say. You know, you can say whatever you want because it's done.
3: Mm-hmm.
0: Right? So I'm curious what you think about this show. For real, and how, what you would change or how you would improve this show, knowing what you know now. And this will not reflect, we will not take your form back or anything like that.
3: Right, okay.
0: You can be completely honest.
3: Cool.
0: And our feelings, I'm speaking for myself here, I don't know about these guys, because they're pretty.
1: I'm not on the show, so I don't care.
0: She might have something to say about you, I don't know.
3: Nah, Drew's cool.
0: Okay, so Drew's cool.
1: First of all, we got that. I'm going to ride that wave for the next week and a half.
0: Good, yeah, definitely. Because
2: you can say anything you want about Matt. He's not here.
0: Oh, yeah, you can really unload on Matt.
1: He's not going to listen to the podcast.
3: He's not. Matt's a little racist. He did say something to me off air.
0: There's the first shot fired.
3: There was a comment made.
0: First shot fired.
3: I did go to HR about it.
2: Good.
3: It's going to be addressed. Thank you.
2: Oh, we love that.
3: I
2: was a bad teacher, and everyone knows that.
3: No.
2: But I got you enough to get through.
3: I mean, the work's really easy. It's pretty common sense. I feel like if you didn't.
1: That makes you feel good, right, guys?
2: Yeah.
1: It works really easy.
2: But we're going to work on really utilizing the interns and putting them to work. Now that I had a visit with our digital department and.
0: Well, we've got to stop being friends with the interns and start being bosses. And I don't think we're very good. Well, yeah, you should be telling us this stuff.
3: No, I think you guys are good bosses. I think
2: Good bosses because we're so nice. That's why we're good bosses.
0: We give you a microphone. No other.
2: Any boss that gets things done is an a-hole. That's what you have to be. And that's why I can't be a boss.
0: Yeah.
2: Or a supervisor.
1: Because
2: I can't be an a-hole.
0: No other radio show in the Austin market puts their interns in front of a microphone.
2: Not at this level.
0: But not like whenever you want. We're just lazy. It's not that we're bad bosses, we're just lazy.
3: Yeah, and that's
0: okay. The more you talk, the less we have to talk.
3: Yeah. I think when you get interviewers in.
0: Okay, we're going to talk about interviews.
3: Yeah, lately, a lot of them have been like chuds. You need more attractive people. Even though you can't see them, just for me.
1: What are we talking about?
3: Just for me.
0: It's not fair to Tesla Dan, dude.
3: No.
1: You're saying that our listeners are ugly?
3: You see them.
2: And the I think she was hoping to get a date out of this too, maybe.
3: Yeah.
2: Maybe some
3: listeners. Nobody hit me up.
2: Swoop her up off her feet.
3: Just Tesla Dan and his money. Thank you, by the way.
2: He's looking for a sugar baby. So.
3: Oh, God. Couldn't be me. I know I said I would. I really wouldn't.
0: All right. So dress up the guests a little more. Make them a little more shiny for you.
3: Mm-hmm.
0: Mm-hmm. Is the content, though, all right? Because we had great guests yesterday. Obviously, we have like people that we consider family that can always come in. But I also have the opinion that people tune in, and this is not ego-based, I don't think, but I feel like people tune into the show because of us. And so anytime you bring in somebody from the outside, as interesting as it might be or might not be, just like live music on the show, a third of the people are going to like it, a third of the people are going to hate it, and a third of the people just don't have an opinion. So you really. When you bring in outside people in the show, my personal opinion, this is without any research or basis.
1: I can't afford it.
0: I feel like, we can't afford research. I feel like you're alienating a good majority of your, or you're challenging a good majority of your listenership to go along with you.
3: Probably. Now, and they just need to suck it up.
0: It's also, I think, the same thing with politics.
3: Yeah.
0: It has the same, it can divide. So that's my take. But we do have people that whenever they call, it's like, yeah, your family. Why are you even calling? Just come on in. Yeah.
1: That's who you are, Celeste.
3: Aww.
1: You'd be able to come in anytime.
0: All right, what else? Let's talk more about, let's go around the room.
3: All
0: right, how could I be better at what I do?
3: Every time I give you a compliment, don't ride the high. Because then I have to hear Matt say, why'd you compliment him? And then every time I wrap up with the podcast, he goes, Celeste, how many times do I have to tell you? Stop complimenting Bob. He gets a big head.
0: I know.
3: And every time I'm like, I know.
0: I know.
1: But you're doing it out of earnest. No. You really mean it.
3: What? No, I do it out of pity. He's old. He just complained about his heel. He said it's hurting.
2: How is that thing?
0: I'm in so much pain.
2: Is it really?
0: And yeah. The fever is...
1: He started talking about ibuprofen. When that happens, you know he's kind of serious.
0: Our company, I know we're on our last legs because they don't have Advil anymore.
1: Well, they have it up in sales. You got to go up there. They have a whole CVS pharmacy.
0: I'm going to go up there with my bad foot, my bad heel, and go up the sales, stairs.
1: They have a pharmacist up there. They'll consult with you.
0: They just have the painkiller with the caffeine in it. I don't want that.
1: Yeah. Down here, we just have
2: coffee. You got to walk past the McDonald's, and that's the doctor's room.
1: Yeah. There's the McDonald's and then the Taco Bell.
0: What about Chewy? How could he be better at what he does?
2: Not even at this. Just better as a person.
3: He can dress a little better. He can dress a little better.
2: I do kind of come in here. But
0: he does dress beneath the show. Right? I get it. No, I get it.
2: That's a real... That ain't even a joke. He's saying a real thing. And look, there's
1: Has he
2: benefits.
1: Come down on you for what you're wearing at work?
2: No, but I can tell he judges. Like, he wouldn't take... I think that's the real reason he won't go to some restaurants, is because he doesn't want to be seen with me there.
1: Oh, yeah.
2: That's why... That's part of...
0: Oh, wow.
2: That's
0: kind of is what that I think. Where you take it?
2: I think
0: it?
2: Deep down.
0: That's where you take it? It has nothing to do with the fact that you always pick a restaurant that has no parking?
2: Evidence is there. He goes to these restaurants all the time with his wife.
1: Do you think he's like, your shirt's too loose today. I'm not going out with you in public.
3: No, he's like, your shirt has stains on it. I'm not going out with you.
2: I think this one might.
0: Well, just because you can't be seen on radio doesn't mean that you have to just give up. You know what I mean? You should have some.
2: You should have
0: some decorum and some personal style, you know, because people around the office will see you. Here's what you got to learn. Celeste, you'll learn this in your professional career. Don't dress for the... Wait, what is it? Don't
1: dress for the job that you have.
0: Dress for the job you want.
1: Yeah.
3: Okay, period.
2: You know, I might have to... There's a lot of baddies that work here now.
0: Are there?
2: A little handful, yeah.
1: I need to...
0: What are their names?
1: What are their names? What's it?
3: See this.
0: Who's the baddest?
3: Being creepy.
0: Who's the baddest of the bad?
1: Rank them for us.
3: Don't be creepy to your coworkers.
0: How is Chewy as a boss?
2: Help me work.
0: I know he's a bad dresser.
3: No, he's good. He's caring. He's kind. Yeah. Anytime I have a question, he's like, you just do this. And I'm like, period. Thank you. I get pretty much free range to do what I want.
0: If you could say that
2: that's a good boss.
0: If I asked you, and I'm going to ask, I'm going to ask you. What is your one biggest takeaway of either the show, the business, or the job? If someone asked you, if a professor asked you, or you go on a job interview, they asked you, what was the biggest takeaway? What would you say that is? What did you learn? Doesn't have to necessarily be about the business. But guys are stupid.
1: Guys are jerks.
3: Despite their industry dying, for some reason, they still have big egos. That's your takeaway.
0: You have to, though. How are you going to operate?
2: Not me, though. These guys.
0: No, she was looking straight into Drew's eyes.
3: Oh, no, okay. I'm looking straight at you.
0: Me?
3: Mister.
0: I don't care. That's why Matt gets so mad at me. We got in a little argument after the show because I'm like, dude, just with family, anything else. You can't control anything in this life. You may think you are in control. Right? And so for 35 years, I've sat in here and gone, tried to control it. And you think, I'm doing the best radio I've ever done. This is the most. And then the ratings don't reflect it. And now we're more kind of stream of consciousness, top of mind. Ratings are killer.
1: No, it doesn't.
0: Because we don't overproduce it. But you can't. I think my takeaway to you is that you can't control anything.
3: Yeah.
0: Just be authentic, be yourself. Do the best you can do, But boy, it can get crazy in this business where they start hiring people to give you, people that never did this for a living, giving you advice on how to do it. People that never did a morning show in their life, telling you how to do a morning show. And it's like, how? No, pay me. Pay Matt. Pay Chewy. We've done it for three decades or whatever it is. We should be the consultants. We'll tell you how to do it. And my first rule is stop caring so much.
2: That doesn't work with everybody.
0: Well,
2: you have 30 some plus years of experience. I have about 10 years where I cared here.
3: No, but Bob's kind of right, though. When I stopped caring, I'm like, wow, I feel free.
0: You feel free and you're more creative. You get to do more things instead of like, you know, I don't know. I learned that from Bennington.
2: There's a lot of positives.
0: He pulled me aside
2: one day.
0: There's
2: a lot of positives to not caring.
0: Yeah.
2: There's negatives too. Take it from somebody who doesn't care.
0: I get it. But and that only you can only do that if the numbers do support that
2: your carelessness.
0: Look, if we were in 10th place, we'd be talking to a consultant.
2: We would start
0: you know
2: caring.
0: What I mean? We would have to care and we would be micromanaged more. We work for a great company.
1: Yeah, you'd be nine songs an hour like those guys.
0: Yeah, like those guys.
2: They have opened their door. I don't know if it's in protest or
4: I told him to. I told him to
0: Sawyer
4: do it.
0: Sawyer needs all the oxygen he can get.
4: Do it.
0: Sawyer needs all the oxygen he can get today. If he could, I would pay for one of those mobile IV units to show up in the.
4: Do you need a mobile? You want a mobile IV?
5: No, we need some of your listeners.
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3: Nobody's listening to that crap.
0: See what I mean? They took my advice a little too far. They care a little too less. Too little. Gotta care some.
2: Let's hear from Kathy, the cat lady. She likes to say goodbye. She gets attached to these interns.
0: She does. She does.
2: And she takes it really rough.
6: Hello, guys.
2: Hi,
0: Kathy.
6: Oh, gee, it's so nice to listen to you guys on the phone. It's so bright.
0: Yes.
2: Yeah.
6: Well, I'm calling with a little story that I thought Bob had to hear, and I'm sorry to go back to this subject.
2: How?
6: But my grandmother had a very similar thing happen to her. She said it was like stepping on a spike. She, after about a week and a half, my dad shoveled her off the doctor. They took an x-ray, and she had a needle that she had stepped on, and it went completely into her heel. Ooh. And so there was no, you couldn't see it or anything on the outside. Oh. Yeah. So, you never know, Bob.
0: You never know.
6: There might be something in there.
0: Well, I'm sure they're going to.
1: Maybe they had a needle on the treadmill accidentally.
0: Maybe, or maybe I stepped
6: you
0: on something
6: know.
0: On the floor, or Lego, or something.
2: Or something in the pool?
0: Yeah,
6: I know. You never know about it.
0: I did swim a couple nights this week, and I'm wondering if maybe I didn't step on something.
1: Yeah, you could have.
6: You never know.
0: Okay.
6: You never know. I'm worried about you.
2: Thank you, Kathy. You're really
0: thank
2: good
0: God
2: at this
0: for saying...
1: We're all worried about him.
0: ...that they didn't die the next day, like, you know.
6: Right, no.
0: Yeah, one day she felt something on her heel, and then she died.
2: And she's dead.
0: Thank you.
2: All right,
0: no. Kathy. I'll ask.
2: When
0: I'm going to go to the doctor right after this. I'm trying to get out of here to go to...
1: I want to listen to the rest of Celeste's critiques, but I have to go.
0: Oh, just before she does you, huh?
3: No, yeah. Drew's top dog.
0: Yeah. Oh,
4: hell
0: oh.
4: Yeah. Hell yeah.
3: He's top dog.
0: Hell yeah, but you haven't had as much exposure to... You she know has. All of our inside. You've met our wives. You've met... You know, you work with Chewy. Well, no, but I'm saying that...
3: And that's the plus.
0: Yep. He has an unnecessary... He's got an advantage because of the fact that he's part... You see him part-time.
1: I'm part-time.
0: You know, but I mean, here. You know, you're a guest of the show.
1: Yeah.
0: A much-needed guest.
1: Yeah.
0: I mean, thank
2: absolutely.
0: You.
2: Absolutely. Yeah. Yeah, thank you so much for coming in.
1: Oh, thanks for having
0: me. But, okay, so... God, we're going to miss you.
3: No. I've had
0: I'm
3: going to
0: cry.
3: Time.
1: Oh, I thought you were talking
3: you guys
1: about
3: are
1: me.
3: Good.

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23: Oh, yeah. Oh, yeah. Here we go. Another week. Woo! Gonna be a fun one, I think. We're gonna turn lemons into lemonade today. Mm. Are you ready, guys? It's just the three of us. Let's do today's starting lineup. Mornings with Matt and Bob, powered by Chewy, America's last great morning show, ladies and gentlemen. Maybe America's last morning show. I'm not completely sure. We don't get to listen to morning radio, oddly enough, but you do.
10: I bet there's some good stuff out there.
23: This is it. Wow. This is the last bastion, and I don't even know what a bastion is. The man straight ahead, the hardest working man in show business, ladies and gentlemen. I know that title has been given to other people, but they're no longer with us. This guy is longer with us. Longer is his middle name. Mm. He is a man from Thrall that can do it all. Always good with a joke, a toke, a smoke, coming up on the downstroke. Does all the production duties around here. Hires and Fires the interns. We're in hiring mode right now.
10: Yes, we are screening.
23: Screening. We are screening the cadre. I don't even know if that's a word of applicants. He also posts up the podcast, Keep the Level Straight, does the federal paperwork. If there's anything that's heavy that needs to be lifted, we call on him. He may have to carry me to my car later this afternoon. Ladies and gentlemen, please put your hands together for the incomparable Mr. Chewy Eldorado.
10: Thank you.
23: You want the honor and the pleasure, or do you want me to keep rolling?
10: The honor is the pleasure when I'm introducing this gentleman. Yes, he's a man that's been in showbiz for a while. It didn't start there, though. How dare you even think that? No, he's been on the oil rigs with men lubing up. Lubing them all up over there. Bringing in all that good, delicious. I wish we had so much more of it now. That all. And folks, he moved on. He said, I'm going to be a star. Someone saw him on that oil rig and said, damn, that guy's sexy. Look at all that oil all over him. He's going to be a star. So he went on down after getting that black gold Texas tea. Said, California is the place you ought to be.
23: So he loaded up the truck
10: and he moved to Beverly. We're doing our own intro. He went on a show. Yes, What I Like About You. That was a good one. And folks, he moved on to be a comedian. Sold you all the laughs. By the bag. And you laughed at him.
23: Sure did.
10: You still laugh at him today. He's here every morning. The greatest storyteller in Austin. His name, Matt Bearden.
23: Thank you. Thank you. Thank you. Good to be back. Good to be back. And finally, to my left as we go around the circle here, shoes off. We'll get into that in just
0: one
23: a moment.
0: Shoe off.
23: Well,
0: I got one good flipper.
23: Just let me get through the end. Just let me get through the
0: end. Oh, sorry, man.
23: Jesus.
0: I'm sorry.
23: Are you kidding me?
0: I'm a little feverish, dude. I'm not even kidding. I'm running a little hot.
23: He stepped on a nail, except the nail was actually put there by a doctor. We'll get into it. All dressed in black today because he's dressed black on the outside because black is how he feels on the inside.
0: Red
23: Name
0: hot.
23: That band.
0: I'm red hot on you. Oh, R.E.M.
23: No, it's the Smiths, but you were close. And I appreciate it. I appreciated what you did there. Pulled up here. He's already going. He's had quite the weekend. You all out there know at least some of the weekend because, oh my goodness, how you inundated our inboxes. He's a member of the Texas Radio Hall of Fame. There is no shame in his game. Proud to be himself, and will find everything wrong with himself, but I think deep down he likes himself. Maybe. We'll see. We'll find out today. Here he is, ladies and gents, Mr. Bob Fonseca.
0: Good to have you back, man. Good to have you back.
23: I just got in a huge fight with you in my dream.
0: Oh, really? This morning?
23: Yeah.
0: I know you have very vivid dreams
23: because of
0: some of the stuff that you... I don't know, just because you've some of the stuff you've been through, whatever. I do not dream, so thanks for picking up the slack.
10: Was he giving up good show material in the dream, too? And you were telling, bro, wait until we get to the reality.
23: Can I tell you how proud I am of you that you're growing into a real
0: broadcast
23: live show driver, that you were saying, hey, Bob, Sifta. Bob, hang on.
0: I'm red hot.
23: Because usually I'm yelling at both of you, but you really, I'm feeling good about this. Because they're going to fire Bob and I probably in the next week or two. And you'll be on your own. And
0: wait
23: I'm
0: a minute,
23: be...
0: I need to notify my family.
23: Yeah.
0: What?
23: Yeah.
10: Thank you.
23: A dream I had last night was that I was supposed to do part of the morning show on the evening news.
0: Oh, no. You're going to go to news
23: like
0: radio?
23: Fox
0: like
23: Fox 7 or something like that?
10: That's a sign. No.
23: Yeah, and we were supposed to do these little hits, but for some reason they asked me to do it with my best friend from high school. Which I don't.
0: This sounds like
23: it yet.
0: I think I've already lived this.
23: But I couldn't find.
10: Funny?
23: I lost my clothes, and I was like, I don't have a shirt. I don't have a shirt, and I was. And it's apparently Fox 7 in my dream is inside of a department store. So
0: okay, this is
23: somebody.
0: That
10: makes sense.
0: This is a variant of the college dream. You know that
23: maybe. Well,
0: where you're naked on campus and can't find your.
23: It wasn't even nakedity. I just went around to the department store, and I was like, hey, I need a shirt. I'm literally going to be on in 2 seconds.
10: Lucky you. You're in a department store.
23: Right. Well, I had a shirt. It was just a t-shirt with graphics on it.
10: I can't wear this.
23: And it took forever for them to go through stuff. I was like, dude, I just need a white shirt, like an Oxford, real quick. Mm-hmm. And so anyway, I was just very mad about it. When I finally got back there, they're like, no, your buddy Mike had to do it on your own, and you were there. And I was like, dude, this is ridiculous. Somebody took...
1: because I had brought a shirt in a bag, and someone, and I was like, dude, somebody, and you go, well, I got a piece of advice for you. Maybe don't get your shirt stolen. And for some reason, I got really mad at that. I was like, that, thank you, Bob. That helped. That was very helpful in the situation I'm in right now.
23: Sorry, man.
10: Sorry about that.
23: I can be a dick in dreams sometimes.
1: Yeah, I don't know why you're being that way.
23: Just in dreams, not in real life. Ask my wife. I'm a pleasure to be around.
1: Well, are you playing? So tell us about, so Bob's got one shoe off today.
10: Are we all in pain?
23: Yeah, Chewy's pain. Also playing hurt. I don't want to get into
1: what's
23: stuff.
1: I don't want
10: to
1: get in.
10: I can't lift things up like that.
23: I don't
10: want to, you know.
23: Nobody wants to hear this.
1: Wait, why? Where does it hurt?
10: Right
1: in your elbow?
10: My forearm, elbow?
1: Yeah.
10: What is it?
1: Well, if I try to do, like when I try to lift this coffee right now, it's excruciatingly painful here. And are you taking any kind of a statin?
10: No.
23: Listen, I never hear JB and Sandy talk about any of this stuff, so maybe we ought to lay off. I'm
10: we need
23: fine.
10: To get doctors and stuff.
23: We'll survive. This too, as my wife keeps saying, this too
1: send
23: will pass.
1: Send lawyers, doctors, guns, and money.
23: This too will pass.
1: You've got this terrible, a lot of people think of plantar fasciitis as being in the middle of the foot, but that whole tendon thing that's on the bottom of your foot can get inflamed at the heel.
23: That's what I have.
1: It's a warning. It can happen even when you're very young. I had it in my 30,
23: I don't know how I got it 30. On that treadmill. I know I did on that stress test because I felt weird after I got off the treadmill.
1: Well,
23: because it's a hard surface and it's inclined, and I'm not used to hitting it that hard. But go ahead,
1: ladies. There's no go ahead.
23: For the last week, I feel like every time I take a step, it feels like I stepped on a thumbtack.
1: Yeah, you wince. It's a wincing pain, and it's not something to be.
23: And then my wife
1: was just like, yeah, I'll be fine. And that, does it get better as the day goes on?
23: Then your gait changes, and then your knee starts hurting because you're compensating by trying to step on the ball of your foot more. But
1: all right, now don't be a puss. I was trying to come to your defense here, but my goodness. You went to the doctor, and what did they do to help you? Because they explained this procedure.
23: They shot me up with steroid, I guess.
1: Right.
23: That has some pain relief mixed in, but that they told me that that's going to go away, you know, in a few hours, but at least it'll give you a little bit of relief. But then the steroids, from what I read, take 72 hours to sometimes 5-7 days to kind of fully kick in.
1: Okay.
23: So I may be...
1: Right, but the average person out there has no idea.
23: I was grateful to get into a podiatrist.
1: We've all gotten a shot. Everybody out there's gotten a shot, and everyone's like, what's the big deal?
23: If you've never had the pleasure of getting a shot into the bottom of your foot, into your heel...
1: That's the thing that you left out of there, that you didn't say that it was into the... right in the middle of your foot or in your heel?
23: In the heel. And they got to wiggle the needle around a little bit to hit different spots
1: they're trying to distribute that stuff.
23: I go, so listen, I'm no
1: strong guy.
23: I've been getting shots since I was a little kid because of all the assignments that we would get overseas. And
1: they
23: stuff.
1: Wrote a song about Bob.
10: What's that?
1: Shot.
10: This is why
1: shot.
10: I couldn't take you to swatch.
23: The needle going in wasn't too bad. That did pinch. But then he goes, and I knew it was coming because I've gotten like steroids in the shoulder before. It's like, here comes the juice. Sorry, this is going to happen to you. Here comes the juice.
1: It's like a little thick noggin of
23: and
1: juice,
23: it's just
1: right?
23: Like
1: you can
23: a
1: feel it going
23: thud
1: in there
23: of just like energy that goes into your foot, and you're just like, oh, I can feel it. And then they wiggle he wiggles the needle around a
1: wiggle
23: little bit to hit
1: just
23: different. I think
1: bit.
23: To hit different spots in there to make sure that it gets in. And it was like, I was grateful, dude. I was grateful to have that relief for a few hours. I'm still waiting for it to fully kick in. But I want to thank, it was my parents' podiatrist. He's a listener of the show and he's written to me a few times before. But he stayed late on Friday after his hours to see me and x-ray me. Nothing's broken. Thank God there's no heel. There's no heel. I thought maybe I had one of those heel, what do they call that? When you got a crack in your heel bone?
1: Bone spur?
23: No.
10: Fracture?
23: Yeah, fracture. There's something called a stress fracture you can get there.
1: Yeah.
23: And this had all of the signs of that, but you're right, it's probably closer to plantar fasciitis or whatever. Anyway, I mean, this too will pass, but this weekend, dude...
1: One of the ways you can tell.
23: I was at a 9 out of 10 pain-wise all weekend, and nothing I could do. Even sleeping, even not having any weight on it,
0: it hurt, burned, and
2: damn, bro, I'm sorry.
0: And I've been miserable, and I don't, you know, my wife's been trying to, like, you want anything to eat? Can I, you know? And I'm like, no, leave me alone.
1: Well, I'm glad that you've overcome.
0: No, I haven't. I'm still in the process.
1: Well, then never mind.
0: Still in the process.
1: Never mind. Well.
0: And then, you know. Yeah. But I'm waiting for it to kick in a little more.
1: Well, it'll be find a solution.
0: I mean, here, right?
1: Right.
0: The lesser man would have phoned in.
2: While we're in the pit right now,
0: yeah,
2: and talking about all
0: our
2: maladies.
0: Let's talk about you.
2: I got a spot here. That's right. But with three T's, right? 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
0: Oh, yeah.
2: Matt and Bob powered by Chewy.
0: Uh-huh.
2: We're back in the pit.
0: Now, what's up with you in the pit? Firstly, this thing.
2: I'm going to try not to use my arm.
0: That's the right arm.
2: And hopefully it heals up. Because either boxing or lifting, I'm pretty sure I know what I was doing in lifting. I was doing reverse curls, and I...
0: But you know what's
2: sometimes
0: weird?
2: Sometimes the monster takes over.
0: What's weird about pain is that you don't know how it radiates. It could be you could have pinched something in
2: your
0: neck, and your elbow hurts.
2: No, I know. It's like... Whatever, ruminating from here.
0: I didn't know there was anything there, but bone, I don't know.
2: And then I got my results back for my new blood work, finally, to see.
1: Well, what does new blood work mean? Exactly?
2: Well, my most recent blood work.
1: So when was the previous most recent blood work? That's the stuff when
2: that
1: you found out when they told you, hey, you got the beatus?
2: Yeah.
1: And you said, I'm going to change everything. I'm going to change my diet.
2: Yeah.
1: I'm going to... start taking care of myself.
2: Yeah. Which I was until a little bit after Hawaii.
1: Okay.
2: May have had a taco or two, but...
1: Well, let's build up a little bit. I mean, do we need to get it out of the way right away so we can...
2: Oh, no, we can talk about it later if you want.
1: No, I meant built up, like, right here. We got to fill...
2: Oh, we got so much to talk about.
1: So much.
2: Because I also want to talk about my spending habits, and I think I need to...
1: Are we trying to do
2: fiscal father.
1: Are we going to do the entire show before 8:04? Is that what's happening?
2: Yeah, that's what happens.
0: But then we also sometimes risk waiting too late and then we never get to it.
2: And
0: we have to push to the next, and the passion's gone. Like, I'm red hot right now on a lot of stuff, not the least of which is...
2: But I don't know what you're mad at.
0: Huh?
2: We'll talk about that, I guess, later.
1: So what is... we're in the pit.
2: Yeah. So in February, my blood work was like 12.3.
1: Okay, but nobody knows what you're talking about because when you get
2: my
1: blood
2: A1C,
1: work,
2: I'm okay, sorry.
1: Yeah, because my blood work was 12. A1C. Doesn't mean
2: I wasn't thinking. I was looking at you and I thought you were trying to cue me to do something else.
1: No.
0: Every time I hear A1C, I think of that pharmaceutical song, but now I can't remember the song where they. You know how everyone has every pharmaceutical spot has like a sound signature, a musical either lyrics or a note. You know, or a series of notes that they play. Beep, boop, boop, boop, doo, you know, at the end.
2: Yeah. Huh?
0: Repatha.
2: There's so many. And
0: like, there's one. Helps you with your AIC.
2: Do the algorithms know that you might need help with your A1C?
1: Yeah, for sure.
0: He needs help with his A1C.
2: Because I got some that were like, hey, here's some for your HIV.
0: The other thing.
2: And I'm just like, what?
0: Got enough.
1: Oh, that's from whatever porn you're watching.
2: Oh! I didn't even think about that, and that's funny because it's kind of true. I think you might have some. No, you can't type in, hey, young blonde transmits chlamydia. What if they had that? I'm glad they don't have those categories. But no, my A1C was crazy high, like 12 point something.
1: Right.
2: Got the blood work back.
1: And A1C is the that's your blood sugar?
2: Your average glucose level and stuff like that.
1: It's not a steakhouse?
2: No. You know, I haven't had A1 steak sauce in so long.
1: It's pretty good, dude. You know,
23: it's the anchovies that make it.
1: You know what else is pretty good that gets slept on is Heinz 57's got a nice tang to it.
23: If you haven't had it in a while, I'm a Worcestershire sauce guy.
2: I don't get that.
23: I like the Lee and Perrins.
2: What do you put it on?
23: I don't anymore. Like on a steak sandwich, it's pretty good.
1: Just by itself?
23: If you don't have any. It's just salt. It's all. It's just the salt delivery system with a hint of.
1: It's fermented fish.
23: Yeah, a little bit of anchovy.
2: Yeah,
23: in there.
2: That's a big one. Yeah.
23: But you don't taste. It doesn't read like fish.
2: Yeah. Dang, I forgot to bring some sardines in.
23: So today. What are you going to do? Are you going to go to the DR? Are you going to go to
1: start
23: the ER?
1: Sardines today.
23: For your arm.
2: The Dominican Republic can wait.
23: Do you need
2: because
23: a sling?
2: Here, I think I probably do. I'm just going to try not to move it because I don't want to get charged $1,300 for a sling.
23: So I can make you one out of a bandana.
2: Please do.
1: Have you reversed your diabetes?
2: Well, we are well on the way. It's down to 6.6 or something. Right
1: that's
2: now.
1: In the good zone, right?
2: Yeah, that's in the great zone. And so hopefully I can do more work. And that's just after 3 months. So
1: you went from pre-diabetes to diabetes to you look good?
2: Yeah.
1: And what all...
2: I think it's back down to pre, kind of.
1: Well, pre, I think, I thought you said it, but it's in the good zone. If it's in the good zone, it's in the good zone.
2: Yeah. Well, no, it needs to be lower to where it's a good zone for, I guess, a diabetic. Or
1: oh, you're
2: diabetes.
1: In the better zone.
2: Yeah.
1: I'm fine, better zone.
2: And so, we'll see how the next few months go.
1: Well,
2: it's a long journey. It's a marathon, Bob. It's not a sprint.
23: Oh, I know.
1: Good A1.
2: But now it's just like, does everything just fall apart right at 38?
23: Yeah.
1: Okay,
2: like everything just like.
23: It starts. I can't believe you don't have contacts or glasses. Wait, you wear contacts.
2: Yeah, I do.
1: Okay, great.
2: They're
1: so
2: probably
1: here's,
2: stuck in there.
1: Here's the deal.
23: You're supposed to take them out every night. Some of them anyway.
1: If you have diabetes, you want to have your A1C at less than 7%, which is where you are.
2: Yeah.
1: Congratulations.
23: Congrats.
1: If you don't have diabetes, then you want to have it at 5.7.
23: Now, don't boomerang. Don't boomerang and go, well, I'm okay now. I'm just going to go ahead.
2: I'm kicking it in the high gear, actually.
23: Okay.
2: Two-a-days and more egg whites.
1: What do you think what do you attribute to? What do you think the biggest factor has been in lowering your A1C?
2: I'm glad you asked, Matt.
1: He
23: doesn't care. He doesn't want to do click, click, boom.
1: A lot of you. What are you talking about? We started something else. I had such a good one today. 10 bizarre things the Sears catalog sold. I'll save for tomorrow.
2: Oh, that is good.
1: But what do you attribute, by the way, everybody, we're on the take from Big A1C.
23: We're getting our
2: probably the metformin as well.
1: Wait, you're taking a drug?
2: Yeah.
1: Why are we congratulating
23: you?
1: You're
23: making it sound like he's cheating.
1: He is cheating.
23: No, he's not.
1: I thought he did it all through egg whites and exercise.
23: No,
1: You cheated your way through this. You cheated your way through this.
23: It's a cocktail.
2: It's not insulin or anything. It promotes the little bit of whatever insulin you have left, and you have to diet and help it along. I'm helping the drug, really, more than it's helping me. But yeah, so that's good. But now there's something really high in my kidneys or something like that. So now I got to go. Luckily, I'm going to tomorrow.
1: Like at Long John's, you get to ring a bell or something when you get down into the good zone?
2: No.
1: And they give you a gold star on a chart? Anything to encourage you?
2: That's only for cancer survivors.
1: So you got no...
23: Don't steal valor.
1: No encouragement. Did the doctor say, hey, this looks really good?
2: The diabetes people have a giant biscuit and everyone takes a bite if they're doing good on the way out. You get one bite.
1: I don't even want to tell you where that biscuit came from, frat house that came from, and why that is not a good idea. All right, well, that's good. So you're doing better. Bob's doing horribly.
23: No, I'm fine. I'm alive.
2: I'm doing better for doing worse.
1: Oh, did you feel I had taken something away from you by saying
2: no,
1: you're doing
2: not
1: better?
2: At all. You make it sound like I'm healthy. I am.
1: You came in here and said, I've got this great news.
2: I don't want to move my arm. I don't know. Like well, I said, it's weird. Well, that
1: I'm trying to figure out what's happened. Would you rather be ill? I can give you. You want sympathy? I can give that to you.
2: I need a license to ill.
1: No sleep till Brooklyn.
2: Mm-hmm.
1: Brass monkey.
2: No, I'm just. You know what? Fine. Yeah, I'm healthy.
1: Well, wait.
2: Let me just say that.
1: Look, I do this with my kids all the time. Tell me what you need, and I will give it to you. Okay.
2: I want to say I'm healthy, but my arm hurts. I'm not completely non-diabetic, and the people that are drafting people, are listening to. I don't want to get drafted. Tell them my arm hurts and I got diabetes.
1: I'm going to tell you what. I don't think that they would draft you.
2: Thank goodness.
1: They don't want to target your size on the battlefield.
2: I could block the tank. Did you see those two F-15s collide?
1: Uh-uh. Where?
2: There's so much news I'm saving. Yeah.
23: Oh, damn it.
1: No, dude, I've been living in a hospital for the last couple of days, and I got to be honest with you, I'm not really in tune with the news. And most of the news, it's not really news. It doesn't affect me on a daily. So,
2: okay.
1: So I'm out of a lot of it. I'm a little loop, you know.
2: That's okay.
1: I did get a lot of work done, though, over the weekend.
23: That's nice.
2: That's good.
1: Good weekend.
23: Right. And then we'll have to get in later. I mean, is shelter in place going to be the new pandemic? Is that going to be a regular thing now? I'm hearing that phrase a lot more in our city now.
1: No, you can ignore those.
23: Are you sure?
1: I did.
2: I mean, sitting inside my couch already, I just...
1: Yeah, what is it? All right.
2: Look around. Oh, all
1: I'm
2: right.
1: Just move away from,
2: I'm going to move to this couch.
1: I'm
2: going to
1: move away from the window.
23: Anyway, we got all that stuff to get to, and
1: all that stuff.
23: Stuff that happened at the domain and all that stuff.
1: What do you mean? You keep acting like there's more than one story. There's only one story, and that story is the trouble that the two of you all caused this weekend.
23: I did, but not me. I warned
1: you and Chewy.
23: I warned Chewy for
1: you
23: a week.
1: And Chewy caused a huge kerfuffle.
23: All right, we'll get to it
1: in this city. We'll get and to we'll
23: it.
1: Talk about
23: we'll
1: it.
23: Get to it.
1: Suddenly, you're fighting two battles at once, right? 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
23: Rock and roll news is next. Here's my friend J.J. French.

0: Hey, the Foo Fighters are going to be fighting, I don't know if I can pronounce this, capsaicin?
1: Oh.
2: I report the news. That's what I do.
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0: It sounds like Austin all weekend. Oh, jeez.
4: How you doing out there? All right.
0: Woo!
4: It's
0: time for the Rock and Roll News for this Monday, May 18th. Friday was payday. That was nice. I hope you had a good payday weekend. Is that why people went crazy all over the city?
5: Because
0: they had money in their pocket. A little extra money in their pocket or something.
5: Decided going jang-a-lang-a-lang.
0: Decided to go a little crazy. Oh my gosh. How you doing out there? I'm here. I'm Bob. I'm Rock's last great reporter here to bring a little sanity back to the proceedings here. Jeez.
1: Woo!
0: Come on, Austin.
1: Come on now.
0: Come on. Shelter in place. Riots at the Elite Mall with the... What are you doing?
1: Farmers markets?
0: What's the game here? What are we... What? I've got all the headlines
5: for
0: you.
5: That's the goal.
0: Did you see on... we'll talk about SNL
1: later. I gotta rewatch it.
0: Did you see Mr... What's his name? That guy, he's starting to catch on with me. The guy, he does that. He does the Tucker, but he also does Mr... Mr... Oh, he wears that crazy hat and the color in the silk shirt.
1: No idea.
0: Mr. On Blast.
1: Oh.
0: Mr. On Blast was, I think that's
1: it.
0: His name.
1: I'll watch it today.
0: Anyway, I've got all the Rock headlines for you that are important. Because listen, you know, as sad as the Rock headlines are these days, not half as sad as the world headlines. Jeez. Holy cow. I don't know if I could take any more. Hey, Jane, stop this crazy thing. Remember that at the end of the Jetsons?
1: Oh, yeah.
0: Remember that? He's on the treadmill. Anyway, the Foo Fighters, you know, their PR department is kicking into high gear. The Foos, which includes Dave Grohl, I would imagine, will be featured on Hot Ones Versus spinoff. It's a spinoff of Hot Ones, which I watch all the episodes of Hot Ones on. I know you do, too, Julie. I love it. It's fun.
1: I like it. Well, if it's somebody I want to watch.
0: All the big celebrities do it because they get millions of views when they do it. Like, Gordon Ramsay's done it twice. What does that tell you? And he does not like hot stuff, turns out.
1: That's weird. You're a chef.
0: Anyway, I don't know what
5: But he's English.
0: Yeah. Yeah, so they don't
5: But
0: really...
5: it is weird how much he does not seem to like...
1: Go mash some peas.
5: Spicy.
0: He'll start sweating
5: and
0: start cussing.
5: He always talks about, I'm going to make a nice curry.
0: Yeah.
5: And then when I found out that he's making these curries with no hot in them whatsoever...
0: Just coconut milk or something. I don't know.
5: Come on, man.
0: Foo Fighters will be featured
5: on... Together.
0: Have you heard about Hot Ones Versus? What this spinoff is?
1: Interview each other.
0: Maybe it's people against each other.
1: I think.
0: And somebody has to... Until someone taps out. I don't know. Where participants compete by answering questions or taking on challenges, with the loser eating a spicy hot wing. The full episode with the Foos will air on First We Feast YouTube channel on Tuesday at 1 p.m. So you'll be able to see it tomorrow, with a preview available on the channel's Instagram. Oh, cool. Dave Grohl previously appeared on Hot Ones in 2022. I have a bottle of Da Bomb in my pantry, but
1: it's
0: I have not taken the shrink wrap off of it yet.
1: It's not good.
0: Well, I would think maybe you would have to put it on chicken wing to make it even edible.
1: I found some good hot sauce in San Diego when I was there.
0: Did you?
1: I'm gonna start looking around for local hot sauces places that ship.
0: Yeah. Yeah. Dave Grohl previously appeared on Hot Ones in 2022, described it as a bucket list moment. Yeah, it's a bucket list for your Instagram account, that's for sure. Assuming they all survive Hot Ones Versus, Foo Fighters will kick off. Oh, here comes the promotion part. Glad the PR firm got this in. Foo Fighters will kick off a North American stadium tour in August in support of their new album, Your Favorite Toy, which I don't see anyone lining up for. I could be wrong. Maybe it's doing well on the charts. But anyway, there you go. If you want to see rock and rollers eat it, tune in to YouTube tomorrow. While you're there, drop in on my channel. Don't forget to like, subscribe, and hit that notification bell.
1: You got it.
0: It really helps to support my channel. Okay, let's see. Are there going to be any rockers on Colbert's final week coming up? Let me see. Let me see here.
1: I forgot that's happening.
0: Springsteen is going to play. I know that. David Byrne is going to play, too, I believe. Those are the two rockers that are slated to be on the star-studded lineup of guests and segments.
1: Kimmel should just give him his hour, too, and they just do a big, long...
0: I don't know. I don't think I ever watched one late show with Stephen Colbert all the way through. Anybody?
1: No. Well, no. I never watched all the way through any talk.
0: Why did I, as a dude, in the 80s when I was a pup, when I was a young man.
5: Okay.
0: Television and advertising.
5: Trying to remember
0: I
5: was a
0: remember
5: young dude.
0: Staying up till 1 in the morning to watch The Late Show with David Letterman. Every night, religiously. Like, I thought it was the greatest thing.
5: Would you watch it all the way through?
0: Yeah. Okay. I thought it was the greatest thing ever. You know, if Chris Elliott was going to be on this episode, and was what crazy stunt was Dave going to do, and the guests, and all, like I was, and that was low def TV too. And I would stay up with my 13-inch Sony Trinitron, which I was so proud of. It had a real wood cabinet, you know. I had that on my surfboard table, you know, and I would watch that every night. And now it's like late night television. It's like, oof. Oof. Oof. You know?
1: Yeah. Yeah.
0: Why? How? Why? Where did that? They got some audience, don't they?
1: Well, we got the internet, so we got to see all the monologue and stuff. But
0: yeah, you're right
1: at
0: about
1: home,
0: that.
1: And then watch on our own time.
0: That's why I do. And, you know, and again, I'll say it for the umpteenth time. Put it in prediction corner. But I think late night's going to go more to a podcasting kind of format. Cheaper. You need two chairs, a couple of plastic plants, and you're in business. You don't need a crew of 150 people.
5: Correct.
0: And a staff of 8,000 writers to make a show. This isn't Hollywood anymore. This isn't...
5: I also just think late night is going to disappear because I don't think people want to watch shows late night anymore.
0: No.
5: Do they?
0: No.
5: They're scrolling on their phones.
0: If I can quote Elvis Costello, they look forward to the promise of an early bed. You know what I mean? Who had that line about race the cat to bed? Oh, Mata Hoople. That was in All the Young Dudes, that line. Gonna race the cat to bed. In British expression.
5: The Young Dudes.
0: Oh, it's my favorite song, dude. I remember the minute I heard that. I was walking, I don't know how many thousands of feet I was in the air, walking Hadrian's Wall in Northern England, up by Scotland, as a Boy Scout. The rain was coming down. I had a tarp over my backpack. The wind was blowing. I was one of the senior scouts. And I had a little transistor radio that I had bungee corded to my backpack. And it was like a 50-pound backpack. Man, I was humping a vinyl tent. And that song came on the BBC.
1: Mm-hmm.
0: I'll never forget it. It was like, save the day.
1: Wow.
0: Oh, it was the greatest thing I ever heard. And it was followed by Bad Company, Bad Company on the radio that day. I remember
1: Damn, they were
0: that.
1: Playing the hits that day.
0: Yeah.
1: I have to check out that station.
0: Sometimes, man, you hear a song, you always remember the exact place you were finger banging.
5: Wait, what? Huh?
0: Nothing.
5: Who? Who? What? Huh?
0: What?
1: What?
0: Matt's not listening, right?
1: No, he's not.
5: What do you
1: That's
5: mean
0: That's okay.
5: Not
0: That's all right. That's okay. I get it.
5: Did you want me to make a joke about that?
0: No, you made your own
5: joke.
0: All right. Let's see who's going out on tour. Black Crowes launched Southern Hospitality Tour. That was the best Black Crowes tour I'd ever seen with a Southern Hospitality Tour, the original one that they did. They performed. They were here last night at the. Where were they? It says here they were in Austin, Texas, Sunday night.
5: Yeah.
0: So they must have been at the Moody, I would imagine, the Moody Center? They're too big to play the 310.
5: No. I think they probably were at the Moody Theater, don't you think?
0: Or do you think they were out there at the racetrack?
5: The racetrack?
0: Yeah.
5: What is the racetrack? Oh, at the Germain?
0: No, they were at the Enormo Dome last night.
5: They were?
0: Yeah, that's what it says here.
5: Black Crowes at the Enormo Dome?
0: I don't know. It seemed like they were playing pizza places a couple years ago, and all of a sudden they're back. How does that happen?
1: Mm-hmm.
0: How do you fall so far down the ranks?
1: Stranger Things? I don't know.
0: I don't know.
1: It's Something happens.
0: Anyway, they're on tour now, and I guess, you know, they went jam band for a while. That's when I lost them.
5: I don't remember that.
0: Oh, yeah. I went and saw them at the Backyard one time after I'd seen this, the original Southern Hospitality Tour, whatever they called it.
5: Right.
0: That good album. That hard, that the one after Hard to Handle.
6: Yeah, they had two. I think they had two good albums.
0: Yeah.
6: I'd give them that.
0: And then I saw them at the Backyard. It's like, what are we doing here, guys? You're just jamming. I don't know these songs.
5: Yeah, but
0: where are the hits?
5: Right, but you know what happened.
0: Where are the hits?
5: Lead singer started dating somebody.
0: Oh, yeah. He was dating the lovely...
5: Goldie Hawn's daughter.
0: Yeah.
5: I almost had
0: a date with one day.
5: What?
0: I told you this story.
5: No.
0: Yes.
5: No.
0: Yes.
5: No.
0: I had a guy. His name was Luther. A lot of you might remember Luther was a dog groomer off of Burnett Road.
1: Hey, Luther.
0: Near where I lived. And I used to take my dog... what was my dog's name back then? Tahoe. I used to take Tahoe there to be groomed by Luther. And Luther and I became friends. He dressed like Willie Nelson. He had two long... And R.I.P., Luther. For those of you who remember Luther, off on Green Lawn, I think it was. Anyway, he dressed like Willie. He had the flag bandana, and he dressed like Willie.
1: Evading taxes.
0: Suspenders. Anyway.
5: High all the time.
0: Mm-hmm. One day he calls
5: Bob
0: me...
5: Bob refused
0: one day
5: it.
0: He calls me up, and I don't know how he knew. He goes, Kate Hudson's in town. He was an older dude. He goes, and I know her from, I don't know how he knew her, but she wants to go boot shopping downtown. But I don't really feel comfortable. Like, could you, you know, would you come with us? Or would you be my wingman or whatever? He wouldn't have said the word wingman, but it was like, I want you to come along. I said, I don't need a director to yell action on that one. Mm.
5: Well, then what happened? You said you almost had it.
0: Then he called me later that afternoon and said, yeah, something happened. She can't make it, blah, blah, blah.
5: Oh, she found out you were going?
1: Oh, they saw your picture.
5: Yeah.
0: Yeah. No, I think that would have changed the trajectory of my life, man.
1: You think you would have gotten some of her movies?
0: We probably still wouldn't be together. No,
5: but another successful person he broke up with.
0: I'll allow it, Matt.
5: Thank you. I appreciate that.
0: Smashing Pumpkins announce Melon. That's a true story, but I don't know anything really behind it, but I was like, you know, putting on my cologne, getting ready to go, you know. I don't wear cologne. Smashing Pumpkins have announced a fall tour celebrating 30th anniversary of their 1995 double LP, Melancholy and Infinite Sadness. Probably the only Smashing Pumpkins I still own on CD. Double album, double CD. I don't know. Were you guys into the Pumpkins at all? I mean, we all know the hits, right? We all sang along with the hits
6: on
0: the radio. But
6: I went to college when they were really big, so it was on in every dorm room or party you went to.
0: Yeah. I never saw them live, though. Never bought a ticket to see them live.
6: Never?
0: No. Let's see if they're going
6: to... I saw them live once, but only because... Do you remember that the Red Hot Chili Peppers used to sound different than they sound now? They were like a weird funk band.
0: Yeah,
6: do you remember that?
0: Right. Oh yeah, because we hired them for a Town Lake concert.
6: Oh, did you?
0: On a Sunday afternoon,
6: I got invited to go see the Red Hot Chili Peppers when they were a funk band.
0: Mm-hmm.
6: At the Quonset Hut, south of the river. What was that called? The Coliseum.
0: The City Coliseum.
6: And the opening bands were...
0: Saw some of the best shows ever there, man.
6: The opening bands were Smashing Pumpkins, an unknown band at that time that they had just put out their first album, and another unknown band called Pearl Jam. Those were the two opening bands for...
0: Damn.
1: They'll never make it.
6: And so I saw them, and I was like, oh, these guys seem fine.
0: Well, the Smashing, I should say. There's no apostrophe there or anything.
6: But that kid with the pale milk dud head, he's a weirdo.
0: Yeah. Smashing Pumpkins, Rage, what is it called? The Rats in a Cage,
6: yes.
0: 2026 tour is out in, looks like September. I can't say the name of this. I boycotted this place. So if you guys want to say where they'll be on 10/25, it's up to you. But I'm not giving them the pleasure. They kind of dissed me. They dissed Rock's Last Great Reporter. And guess what?
1: What?
0: This strong Italian-American rock reporter... He holds grudges, big time. So anyway, they'll be somewhere on October 25th, it looks like. You figure out where they're going to be. I can't tell you. I can't tell you. What's her name? I can't tell you. Oh, who did that song?
6: I don't remember
0: that
6: at
0: song?
6: All. No, don't remember it at all.
0: There's a certain girl I've been in love with for a long, long time. What's her name? I can't tell you.
6: No.
0: Aw.
6: Doesn't even sound familiar at all.
0: Come on. Yeah, no, it was a big hit. I don't want to say, maybe it was the Yardbirds.
6: I was going to say, before you say it was a big hit.
0: It was the Yardbirds.
6: Like, it may have been a big hit for you, but I'm not sure that it was a big hit for the rest of us.
0: Listen, you listen to a different kind of music than me, man. Yeah. I was well-schooled on pirate radio off the coast of the North Sea, off the coast of England, the North Sea.
6: I know, you're a better person than me, but
0: I listened to it all, man.
1: Mm-hmm.
0: I remember. How would I know those crazy lyrics if I didn't remember that song? I think it was the Yardbirds. Covered it. I think it was probably a blues song originally, maybe the Yardbird cover. Somebody check me on that. Hit me up at bobsrocknews@gmail.com, and I'll let you take a trip through the Rock and Roll News prize closet.
1: Oh, yeah. I want to do that one day.
0: Okay. Because I got plenty of records you've never heard of. All right. Let's do this. Let's go see if we can find some Rock and Roll News, Junior. I sure do miss the gals, man. Sure do miss our gals.
1: We'll have a new set for you. You'll forget about the
0: old ones.
1: But
0: what if they don't want to do Rock and Roll News? What if they think it's stupid and don't lean, and don't like Matt, and don't lean into it? Okay. Well, the kids are going to be very excited. Let me teach the kids a lesson on the way to the dropout zone. And parents, you don't have to put the earmuffs on. I think this will be a good lesson for them to learn. Now, kids, how you doing out there? This is your Uncle Bob. I'm not the creepy uncle. I'm the good one. And I'm sorry that Celeste and Haley are no longer here to bring you the rock news. I'm sorry I can't hi-yi you. You can hi-yi yourself. You can hi-yi as much as you want. But here's a lesson. Right now you're having fun at school. You're learning stuff. You're learning math. You're learning reading. You're learning social studies and stuff. I don't know. What do they teach in elementary school? I have no idea.
6: There's some coloring, I think.
0: Lunch is fun. Recess is fun. But
6: dude, school, elementary. Oh, I've got something on my
1: face. I gotta die, kids.
0: When you get a little older, maybe not as old as Matt or me, but when you get a little older and you graduate from college, which, by the way, you're going to get a full ride. You're going to help your parents out because you're going to get straight A's in high school. And you're going to get a full ride to the college of your choice, if college is still a thing when you're that age. And then you're going to get a high-paying job because there's so many of them out there. Guess what?
1: What?
0: You don't get to keep all the money. You've got to pay something called taxes. And I hate to be the one to bring that to you this morning, but and the only reason I set this up is that it does play into my Rock Junior story that, you know, the kids love Shakira, right?
6: Oh, they love,
1: oh my God,
6: they
1: can't love Shakira.
6: What kid doesn't love 47-year-old, 52-year-old Shakira?
0: Shakira, but she looks like she's 18. Come on, Matt. Stop it.
6: Whoa, people. That got creepy. How did you turn that?
0: Well, does that look like a 50-year-old person? No.
1: No. That looks like what he likes.
6: I like the way he offended everyone with that one comment. Well done.
0: Well, Shakira.
6: Well done.
0: The kids will be glad to know that she has finally been acquitted in her 8-year-long tax fraud case in Spain. And now she's free to roam about the world, to roam about the country and perform. And all of that. It was a brutal 8 years of public accusations. So my story here for you kids is to pay your taxes like a good American when you get to be when you finally get a job or two jobs.

0: I'm still about a 60-40 split, but we're getting better. So thank you very much.
1: That's the only ground beef I can afford.
0: I do appreciate it. I do appreciate it. All right. Sing us out, Chewy.
1: You got it.
2: All right. It's time to get out of here. You guys be all right without me?
1: Yeah.
2: I'm going to go back to the podiatry. Okay. Man, I don't want to get a boot. Please don't put me in a boot.
0: Oh, man. I hope they give you a boot.
2: No, don't say that. I don't wish that on anybody. And I don't want one of those knee scooters either.
1: Bye.
2: Laughed off the planet. Adios, mofos.
1: There he goes. There he goes in the arms of a team of doctors keeping him alive. Bye.
2: Hey, you're
1: bye.
2: One,
1: bye. Bye. There he goes.
2: Mr. ALC.
0: Bye.
1: Bye. Let's go to ALC
2: I
1: State.
2: Mean, Mr.
1: Bye.
3: Should ALC change their name to A1C Steakhouse?
1: They'd attract a lot of eyes.
3: Yeah, they would.
1: That are losing sight.
2: Hey, and the eyes have it. With the initial AOC? More of Mr. AOC.
1: Bye.
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0: Yeah, mornings with Matt and Bob, powered by Chewy, full staff. Well, at least of the full-timers. So you got new interns on the way, huh?
1: Yeah,
0: we're gonna start interviewing.
1: This is weird because usually I'll just like close my eyes and then just point.
0: Hey, it's worked out last few times.
1: And then yeah, the last one ended up being friends and ended up really great on air. But now that we're actually reading the resumes, screening what would be good for us.
0: Yeah,
1: and
0: I looked.
1: And Matt also gave me a list of the order of like these are the. You know, ones that I think have potential,
0: I've gandered.
1: I think it's going to flop this semester.
0: Yeah, probably. We're due. I mean,
1: Because anytime we try, it flops.
0: Yeah. And, you know, I took a gander, just a brief snapshot look at a couple of the resumes. That's some overachievers in there. I think we want somebody somewhere in between an overachiever and someone that's hungry. You know what I mean?
1: Like, yeah.
0: I want that hunger.
1: I want someone like me.
0: I don't want somebody that's just trying to add to the... Remember that one kid that we had? That dressed like he was a lawyer when he came in.
1: Yeah, yeah, yeah.
0: And he was always uptight because he was trying to please his
1: parents.
0: The
1: one you called the mayor or something, right?
0: Yeah. Yeah, you know, senator.
1: Senator, that's
0: I called him senator because he looked like he was a politician.
1: His first interview, he was dressed in a suit.
0: And he couldn't care less about us. He was just trying to add another line to his four-page resume. And he was all right. He was a good kid. Listen, to each his own,
1: right?
0: We could
1: have done more for him, I feel like.
0: I know. But I felt bad for him because I feel like he was doing it for someone else. Did you get that impression?
1: Okay, yeah. I think there were
0: some
1: We're not naming names, but... Probably some strong parents that expected a lot.
0: Exactly.
1: Sure.
0: And...
1: I want some very enthusiastic under...
0: Oh, we're just recapping the
2: what song
0: intern situation.
1: Don't Do Me Like That, Tom Petty. I didn't know we were going to have to play Inagata De Vita.
0: I got dress shoed.
1: Oh.
0: And I had to go, I had to go one building over.
3: Oh. You didn't have to leave the complex.
0: Yeah.
3: You didn't have to go to the motel.
0: I got dress shoed. I had to go to the next building over. 7 o'clock in the morning. We got dress shoes in here. What the hell's going on?
1: I don't understand.
0: And could you hear YouTube playing? Was it my channel?
4: What are you doing? What's going on?
0: That's what I get. When I know that they're looking at their phone when they're in there.
3: So upsetting.
1: What should he be doing?
3: Well, going to the bathroom. Yeah. If you're going to take up we've got a one-holer here, yeah. And if you're going to take it up, go
1: like
3: do
1: he,
3: it.
1: Like him, you just want, what,
0: you
1: got like bouncing
0: urge.
1: A little bit?
0: Yeah.
1: Maybe a little bouncing?
0: You got the urge.
3: If I open the door, I better hear you grunting.
0: But it's not time for you to check the headlines of the day.
1: You're going to make someone prolapse.
0: Anyway,
3: what were you guys
0: talking about interns that we, you know, just
1: and now that
0: recapping.
1: We're screening them, we think they're going to flop now, and now that we're putting effort into it,
0: the law of averages.
3: Did you get that email I sent you?
1: Yeah, you did. I mentioned that too. Is that your ranking, like one through, or is that just a composite?
3: Well, it was a ranking also. I think they could offer, but good. I think that those to me were the six that kind of had the most. Well, it'd be a good place to start with the interview. If none of those six work, then it's not a big deal.
1: Because I think I'm going to try to hire three.
3: I think it's a good number. We can find stuff to. I mean,
1: because I think we should. I don't want to say we should be the supervisors of them, but I think they can help other departments as well.
3: Look, let's be honest. We've seen what happens when people go intern in other departments. Okay, not departments. I don't know about that, but some of the other shows, whatever. We used to watch people get like hung in a locker like meat. You just would hang. They would
0: you
3: just
0: could see the just
1: yeah,
0: the,
1: yeah, yeah.
3: That they were
1: joy,
3: given
0: leave
3: nothing
0: their
3: to
0: faces,
3: do. I don't feel like they were an internship. If they're going to come here and do their internship and it's an unpaid internship, then it's a responsibility we have
0: to make it fun.
3: Well, to make it fun, but also to make sure that they're learning things, right? Otherwise, I feel like you're taking advantage of those people.
1: And we're going to have them help other departments help us. If that makes sense.
0: Yeah,
1: so.
0: I hear you. I hear
3: Bob, you do you want to chat? You were.
0: Yeah, where do you want to go?
3: Generally
0: man? You
3: speaking,
0: tell me, I got this. Is
3: generally
0: my list.
3: Speaking,
0: I've got that. I've got Paul McCartney on SNL. I've got buying stuff.
1: Yeah, I've got my buying stuff
0: for
1: spending
0: foot.
1: Right now.
0: Okay. I've got the Willie Juice segment.
3: Well, we were going to get to you. You had asked a bunch of questions about, and since we're kind of against the news. Yesterday, the phones were going off, shelter in place or whatever. There was a series of random shootings. I don't think more needs to be. We don't ever talk about shootings on this show. Shootings, wrecks that involve deaths,
0: No.
2: There's a thing in the bit industry called if it bleeds, it leads. You're supposed to talk about that.
1: But this one was weird and stupider than usual.
2: Here's what's weird. Is that it's not that weird. This is cyclical. This happens every couple of years here in Austin. What happens is there's a bunch of new people here, and they don't realize, this has happened every couple of years. Probably not every couple, but about every decade, this happens. A couple of teens lose their effing minds. I don't know what is the impetus behind it. And they go doing a bunch of literally random crimes.
0: Wilding, they used to call
1: them. I thought it was people mad about the swatch thing or something.
0: No, we'll get to that.
2: Unfortunately, someone has been injured. You don't know. You have no idea what's going on in somebody's brain. When you look at all their targets, I don't think they were...
1: It was random.
2: Well, it didn't seem like they were shooting at people. It seemed like they were shooting at buildings and things that... But you don't know. Like I said,
0: buildings are for people.
2: Well, yes, but think about it. Have you talked to the average 15-year-old? Do you think the average 15-year-old's brain fully comprehends what's going on?
0: I can't defend it even because of age, but here's my concern about... And I was in so much pain this weekend that I didn't read many of the headlines except for the watch stuff. But and we'll get to that. And I may lose my job by the time we get to that. But no, I get concerned that this phrase that I'm now was not in our vocabulary until about a year ago, shelter in place, kind of reminds me of the phrase pandemic. It's like, okay, well, we're going to use that word a couple of times. And then all of a sudden, every day we were saying,
2: I'm going to say something to you. It's not directed at you. It is the privilege you have of being an older adult, but shelter in place is not new. If you have been raising, if your kids had been one generation younger,
0: it's mainstream now.
2: Yeah. Because if you're raising kids, your kids since elementary have known the phrase shelter in place.
0: No, we called it lockdown, but then lockdown became something different during the pandemic.
2: Yeah. Well,
1: I heard it for weather things, you know?
2: This is what...
0: Like tornadoes and stuff.
2: Here's what I'm not necessarily...
0: Well, I don't want to hear that phrase anymore, Austin.
2: During Sunday's press conference, around the multiple shootings around Austin, people have started raising the questions, can we bring back the flock license plate reading technology?
1: Yeah, I've seen a couple of comments about that.
0: Mean?
1: What exactly is that? Because they have it in other states.
0: The flock.
1: Or cities.
2: Yeah, except we got rid of it. And every city that ends up getting it gets rid of it. I think it's a cash grab by a company that, just like the company that came in and said, hey, we'll put
0: toll roads everywhere.
2: Well, that as well.
0: That
2: they
0: too?
2: Say, hey, what we'll do is we'll put cameras all over your city and we'll read everyone's license plate. We'll know where everybody is at all times. Well, they were saying, hey, they would have been able to track these other cars down faster.
0: Does it create jobs? If it creates jobs in the city, let me know. That would be good. But I don't know. I always wonder, every intersection in the city, right? In any city, USA, every intersection has 3-4 more cameras. Like, well, who's monitoring all these cameras?
2: Some of them aren't monitored.
0: There's
2: they just control traffic
0: them.
2: When...
0: Are they?
2: Well, there's like one in my neighborhood, and it sees if something is there to know whether to turn on the lights or not.
0: Oh, okay.
2: By the way, I can't read a city bus, which has become a problem because then it goes through a cycle of like 9 lights if the bus is first in line.
0: Can we work
2: that out? Whatever magic company is running the light in my neighborhood? Because then you have to just go around the bus, and the bus just sits there.
0: How do you feel, Matt, as a longtime Austinite? And I've been here since 74, okay? Back when there were places like the Soap Creek Saloon and the Armadillo World Headquarters and hippies and cowboys and gun racks, you know, and all that stuff, right? Where you felt like, this is a safe place. This is a little haven I found for myself, you know, where nothing's too serious and everybody's having a good time.
2: I absolutely feel that way about the city.
0: But, you got it wrong, buddy. We got big city problems now.
2: And we don't.
0: Yeah, we do.
2: And I think that's why...
0: No, we do.
2: I think it's why things like this stick out so big.
0: Look at traffic. I'm not going to get in the traffic again, but the way people drive, that's just the bottom of the... Yeah,
2: I think
0: man.
2: The reason I'm not saying it's that not a, stories like this stick out so much is because we essentially still have smaller city crime rates
3: And so it seems freakish to people.
0: I think you're too analytical. I don't think you're feeling it from the heart, dude.
3: Well, that's exactly. You're saying, why don't I get emotional about it?
0: Yeah, and you got to get emotional about it.
3: Why? Why not look at the data and look at where we are as a city overall?
0: Data ain't going to save lives.
1: I think APD did a good job, too. Is that what happens at 38? That your bones start hurting?
0: No, I'm not complaining about them at all.
3: Yeah, I mean, I knew something was going on because we got these weird things that said, hey, shelter in place if you're near Slaughter Lane. And I'm like, I'm nowhere near Slaughter Lane. Why does my phone keep ringing?
0: And what is near Slaughter Lane? I mean,
3: show me. And then when I went out at some point, I noticed that everywhere on the corner, there were APD vehicles. And I was like, oh, they got somebody in the neighborhood they're trying to grab. And then all of a sudden I saw all of the cops take off at once and start heading toward what would be Manor. So that's where they figured that out.
0: And to think that wasn't even the biggest news story in Austin.
3: Well, we'll get to that.
0: You know what I mean? Like on any other weekend in any other city, that would have been the big story.
1: Mm-hmm.
0: Just freewheeling. People shooting up brick walls or whatever they were doing. I don't know. Like I said, I was kind of out of it.
3: What I will say, this is Mayor Watson. What I will say is this. Probably having license plate readers would have helped under these circumstances. We need to make sure that we are trying to reach balance and perspective. We take all of that into account.
0: But don't you think
3: some people are opposed to the license plate readers because essentially at that point, with AI and whatever, every motion and every movement you can make in town.
0: Yeah.
3: Is recorded and that information nobody really understands. Well, who's selling that? Where is it going? Now, the other flip thing I'll say to that is if you have a phone with you, probably every motion you have is being recorded and sold.
0: Mm-hmm. Right.
3: So I don't,
0: I feel like
3: privacy really is an illusion at this point.
0: It is.
3: Right?
0: It is.
3: Okay. Thank you for
0: that. But I believe that sometimes they use these events to try to sell us something that we don't.
3: Well, that's
0: want.
3: What I'm saying.
0: I've seen
3: I think
0: it in the federal
3: I think
0: government.
3: Flock
0: I've
3: camera is going to come in here.
0: We need this.
3: We're closing schools left and right. We spend more on law enforcement in this town than we ever have. I'm not saying that, but where that's justified or not, I don't know enough about the numbers. But we increasingly are in trouble economically in the city, and I don't know that. All that every single tax dollar that's collected should go into outside, because that's I understand that's a tool that law enforcement uses, but that's a big international company, and that's money we're sending outside of the city.
0: Right,
3: doesn't stay in the city. Bob, can I ask you to do a Waters right here and switch craft with me so that I can get ready with the? I got good headlines today.
0: This is good.
3: I got good headlines today.
0: Chris Waters is good news. It's good news for you if you're selling your home. 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
5: Damn, boy. Lean in now for some...
6: Damn, boy, he thick. Boy, that's a thick-ass boy.
5: Thick headline.
2: Austin just passed a big milestone. Austin's population finally climbed over 1 million people.
0: Big city.
2: We were Texas's fifth largest city, but by climbing over 1 million people, we are now Texas's sixth largest city? That's right. Fort Worth is growing five times faster than Austin. So Fort Worth just passed Austin.
0: Wow.
2: And Austin actually slipped in the rankings. We went from the 11th largest city in America to the 12th largest city in America, Fort Worth, as they continue to climb. Austin did reach a milestone, 1 million people here. I still think it's fairly safe for a city with 1 million people. Bob disagrees with me. Anyway, there you go, Austin.
1: There
2: congratulations to you and your 1 million.
0: How do we celebrate?
2: 1,002,632 people.
1: Sitting in traffic.
2: Yeah.
0: And liking it.
1: Mm-hmm.
2: All of those people are fighting for the same parking space at your HEB, by the way. Trump says he still won't pick a side in the Cornyn-Paxton Senate runoff.
1: How can he choose?
2: Well, before the previous election, he said he would choose. Then he said he would give a. He said in 2 weeks he would give a nod. Then after that, he said probably in 2 more weeks he would give a nod. People are interested because the Republican runoff. There is a runoff election coming up, and right now in the polls, they are in a dead heat. Paxton and Cornyn are both polling at the exact same levels, and nobody knows where it's going to go. A lot of Republicans say that they wish that the president would weigh in, and it could help one way or the other. The president did weigh in on James Tallarico, however, who he said was weird and pathetic because he's a vegan.
0: And he has a vowel at the end of his name.
2: Well, he said he was a vegan, and that was weird and pathetic. Now, there are pictures floating on the internet of Tallarico eating an entire turkey leg. But it just shows the lengths that vegans will go to hide their veganism.
1: Yeah.
2: Lying Democrats. Anyway, that continues to be fun. I continue to push it because I'm trying to get... I can't figure out whether or not buying more ads in Austin, and I know what it is. It's because Austin, damn it, we all vote blue around here, and then they don't want to spend their money. Guys, we could use a little bit of this dough, so come on.
1: I don't care if we open up for the other side. I kind of want Tallarico in here.
2: For an interview?
1: Yeah.
2: I think that'd be, I would love to get, they're upstairs, they always get really weird when you bring, because they have that equal time thing.
1: Yeah, that's what I'm saying. I don't care if we open the door to... everyone else.
2: Meteorologists are getting surprisingly specific about this week's storms while admitting they have no idea when they'll actually happen.
0: Wait a minute.
2: That's right. There's supposed to be maybe some huge storms this week.
0: No.
2: But they've said, hey, Tuesday should be the beginning of storms left and right. But they've all said, hey, look, here's the deal. There's a stalled front that could park over central Texas. It could bring repeated heavy rain rounds. But also, it could not, and we don't know. The timing is changing day to day.
0: Okay.
1: All right.
2: Austin could see up to 2 inches of rain through Friday and flooding. It could also see none of that.
1: Huh.
2: There you go.
1: I love being a weatherman in Texas.
2: Bro, it's like being in a sports radio. We got ESPN radio in this building. They'll let you know what happened over the weekend, and then they'll tell you what they think is going to happen this weekend. And even if they're wrong, still come in here on Monday with
1: the
2: job.
1: I think the rain's got it this weekend. Nah, dry weather. Been raining supreme.
2: What, are you kidding me?
1: Kidding?
2: My money's on rain. I don't know. We'll figure it out. TxDOT. That's the Texas Department of... they're basically letting us know they are coming after us. There is a big click it or ticket enforcement that starts May 18th, which would be today, and it runs through the end of the month. Cops will be out looking to see if you have your ticket. Generally, APD is not going to pull you over for just a seatbelt infraction. They're usually looking for something else.
1: What about my inspection sticker? Just expired.
2: Bro, guess what? I went the other day to get an inspection sticker, and they were like, "Did you drive the car?" And I was like, "Nah." So I got a new inspection sticker. I needed one because I was driving to see my mother in Houston.
1: Yeah,
2: and they were like, "But it expires in 2 weeks." My inspection sticker. So they're like, all right. And I was like, but you can't just give me one I can't just double pay you and not come back to the office?
1: Nope.
2: And they're like, well, you can renew it online now because
1: That's so weird and stupid. That, yeah, they did it to me. I feel like I got
2: If I made it a full year, can't you just double pay? Like, let me pay for last year.
0: Yeah.
2: And then give me next.
1: It would benefit you to wait 2 more months or 2 weeks.
0: I don't even know. And the inspection thing, what? I still don't know the rules.
2: Okay.
0: How it changed.
2: Are you in Travis County? Right?
0: Most of the time I'm in Travis County. Sometimes.
2: Where's your house?
1: Your residence.
0: Oh, in Travis County. Sorry, you didn't specify.
2: You have to still get a smog check.
0: What if I have an electric vehicle?
2: Here's what's weird. Well, then you're fine. Here's what's weird. I have a car that's over 25 years old, so it doesn't need an inspection, and it doesn't need a smog check.
0: But do I still have to take it?
2: But what's weird is, wouldn't it be more likely for a 25-year-old vehicle to be smoggy?
0: Yeah, you would think. So I don't have to go pay $20 or whatever, $15?
2: I go anyway because I want to hang out with Terry at Terry's Burnett Road Inspection, which is no longer on Burnett Road. It's on Jim Hogg because he lost his immediate access to Burnett. And then some of you go, no, it's closed. No, it's never closed. He opened a second location, but that one, now that inspections are different, he's combined into one location. He and his wife are both working, tearing it up still. If you want to step back into old Austin and feel old Austin all over again, Terry's Burnett Road Inspection, which is actually on Jim Hall.
1: I'm going to come see you soon, Terry. I got to get something fixed.
2: You sit in there, you talk about the old days.
0: Okay, but sometimes you just don't have the time. You know, but the whole thing is this used to be called a safety inspection, and now they don't.
2: Oops.
0: They don't measure any.
2: Oops.
0: They don't check any of the safety.
2: Ah, you'll be fine. You'll be fine. Yeah. Austin discovers kids on e-dirt bikes going over 60 miles an hour, and they said, well, we might need some rules.
1: Oh, come on, they're kids.
0: Come on, man, they're class 2 bikes. Sure, they're unlocked, but come on.
1: They're supposed to break their arms and stuff.
2: My daughter knew a bunch of these boys.
0: I've never heard 60 miles an hour on a class 2 e-bike.
2: Everybody's got these
0: fan pedals.
2: It's Dilly Rips and Company. There you go, you got a name drop. Dilly Rips.
0: I'm a Super 73 guy.
2: All these kids, well, I remember one time they were all zooming around my car, Saurons and what have you, which are nice.
0: Oh, those, yeah.
2: Yeah. Anyway, e-motors can get up to 60 miles an hour, especially once you juice them, and kids are pretty good at that. Now, here's the other thing I'm going to tell you. APD now treats e-bike chases like car chases due to speed and safety concerns.
0: So don't try
2: City Council wants rules and enforcement training. Here's the thing, though, because I asked my daughter recently, I said, hey, are all those dudes that you knew still ripping around town on the e-bikes? And she was like, no, they all got driver's licenses. Who wants to be stuck on an e-bike you can drive a car?
0: Yeah.
2: Like it's a problem that fixes itself, but you have it more and more generations. Anyway, I think it'll wear itself out. Bob got an e-bike. He drove it for a week and a half, and he hasn't been on it since. So it's one of those problems.
0: It's not true. Not true. Okay. I'll go get the mileage for my bike.
2: Two more important things. One is, we'll get into this later. Thank you to our listeners. It is nice to know that our listeners do listen to us.
0: Sure.
2: We always exaggerate a little bit, but I bet we got in the neighborhood of 20 to 25. So if we, in regular exaggeration, we would call it 50 DMs. APD, they didn't have enough to worry about over the weekend, but they had to show up to the domain because
0: I got more.
2: Chewy and Bob started a giant fight at the domain.
0: We were on our way down there.
1: I was down there.
0: I was gonna meet you down there at 5.
2: Chewy and Bob are both culturally from the same culture, which is flipper Americans, right?
0: Are we gonna get into this?
2: We are.
0: When we come back?
2: Yeah, absolutely.
0: Okay, because I got some things to say.
2: I know you do. That's why we see how we set it up here?
0: Oh.
2: See, we put it. Did you think we were going to ignore the biggest story of the day?
0: I just thought maybe you didn't know how to spell watch.
2: I think a lot of people out there think, well, the biggest story of the day is these two kids who went around shooting at buildings. No,
0: no,
2: it's not.
0: It's not.
2: It's not. I understand that you want to make it something, but there's no law you can pass that's going to change this. You can't squeeze the world and control it. Occasionally, there are loopy-loos, and they make the world not fun. That's just the way it goes. That's just the way it is. Anyway, we'll talk more about why Bob and Chewy created an issue.
0: And how once again, I'm like Nostradamus.
1: Nostradamus.
0: I'm Nostrubabus. Everything that happened, I predicted.
2: Now, let me
0: talk about it for a week.
2: Now, let me talk about it because it's a little over. I do need to get into the biggest news story of the week.
0: Well, let me get comfortable.
2: Ladies and gentlemen, the chain that brought back Mexican pizza by popular demand is now wondering what else they can stack between tortillas. Taco Bell has decided that Mexican pizza needs more variations. Five were not enough. Starting May 21st, the new Cantina Chicken Mexican Pizza
7: from who?
2: Launches in Austin and Taco Bell with slow-roasted chicken, black beans, and jalapeno citrus salsa.
7: Hmm.
2: Taco Bell Rewards members get early access May 19th through 20th through the app. Company says this is just the first of several Mexican pizza variations in development.
7: What was the company?
2: Taco Bell. They are expanding one of the most popular menu items with new flavors and ingredients. No other country has thought to combine pizza with Mexico, but we have here in America.
7: It's almost like it was made for me.
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2: All right, back in the flow of the show. And I'm going to take Bob and Chewy to task. I think they caused a problem for our fair city. They,
3: you're going to blame it on us?
2: Well, your wanton consumption and consumer-mindedness has caused trouble for us.

0: hope you guys are happy. I hope you guys are happy.
1: What, who do you
0: are
1: mean
0: you
1: by
0: happy?
1: You guys?
0: Are you happy? Did you get what you wanted?
1: What you got?
0: Did you
1: guys.
0: Get what you wanted?
1: No,
0: with
1: I don't think
0: the constant
1: did.
0: Four straight days last week, you guys talked about...
1: Well, you weren't even here on Friday, so make it five.
0: That you had to get some plastic-ass watch.
1: No.
0: Branded by Audemars...
1: You just say AP.
0: Peugeot? Is that, did I say it right? Peugeot? Audemars...
2: It's the AP. Just call it the AP.
1: Nobody really knows. Listen.
0: And you guys revved up the masses...
1: I predicted
0: not
1: this.
0: Just apparently here in Austin, but all around the world. I had no idea that
1: I
0: our show had
1: it.
0: Such reach. I did not realize our show reached all the way to UAE. That would be the United Arab Emirates and beyond. India, London, here, Dallas, all over the place where there were swatch stores.
1: What's the place in the Middle East that's a... Abu Dhabi, whatever.
0: UAE. I said it already.
1: Oh, you said that? Japan?
0: Yeah, look, I literally just said it. Did you tune out that quickly when I talk?
1: No, I'm trying to build my case because I think you're going to come at me, but I...
0: I'm not going to come at you. I'm going to say this is...
1: I said it was going to be an S show, and it was.
0: You and Chewy both. You did this with the shoes?
1: I said it for 2 weeks.
0: You guys get in the shoe game for a while?
1: Yeah,
0: a couple other things. You have...
1: Sure.
0: The two of you are responsible.
1: We like limited
0: just
1: edition.
0: The two of you. Nobody else is responsible. It's just that you guys created a riot here in the city.
1: Well, maybe.
0: At 4 a.m. at the Domain.
1: Listen, I
0: the
1: would
0: Domain
1: like...
0: The Domain did not know what to do.
1: I'd be very interested if, while we were talking about this, if anybody was boots on the ground at that thing. Chewy and I... Well, you drove by. I was going to meet you at 5, but because of my walking situation, I couldn't put a lot... I couldn't stand in line for... 5 or 6 hours. I'm glad I didn't go because it was a total.
2: I went. I got
1: show.
2: Up. I was like, man, should I go tonight or?
1: But let's back up.
2: Maybe there won't be that many people.
1: Let's
0: if
1: back
0: you were
1: up.
0: Sleeping under a rock and you don't know, AP, which is a luxury watch brand, did a collaboration with Swatch for these.
1: Right.
0: I don't know. Do you? What?
1: They're not even.
0: Are they gimmicky?
1: They're the new Labubu. They were on a lanyard. They were pocket watches on a lanyard.
0: And I think when they were first designed, somebody said, oh, this will be cute or on somebody's purse or something like that.
1: Right. It was definitely aimed at the youth / female market.
0: And
1: because
0: then
1: of the colors and everything.
0: It ramped and it blew up
1: because,
0: online.
1: Yes.
0: And people got very excited and they started talking about, will they print? And basically... This is designed after something called the Royal Oak, a watch that starts at around, what, 25
1: Probably
0: grand?
1: 25, 30 grand, yeah.
0: If you can get your hands on one. So people are like, oh, I can get a plastic watch that looks like an expensive watch for cheaper. And the word on the street was, you're going to be able to flip these things.
1: Two grand minimum.
0: $2,000, $3,000. But you can buy them for $500.
2: The biggest flip was like
1: I think
2: $4,725
1: for the small seconds version to the sub-dial version or whatever. So $400 or $425. Now I was initially excited 2 weeks ago when I heard about the drop because Chewy was excited, and I, you know, I've been in this kind of watch enthusiast world for a couple years, and it's fun, and. I like to watch videos about, you know, releases and various things. Now, listen, let's preface this whole thing by saying no one on the planet needs a watch. You don't. This is a thing you don't need. You have a phone. It gives you the time.
0: Right.
1: Your car gives you the time. We have an atomic clock in here that is down to the microsecond perfect time that we can look at any time.
0: You guys have never looked at it. I don't even know. Why would you bring up the clock of all things, Bob?
1: No one needs a watch, but yet this reporter, this broadcaster is obsessed with them. And I only became obsessed with them when my wife gave me my dream watch for an anniversary, one that I've wanted since I was a kid. Now, I got excited when Chewy expressed some interest in this drop. But did I caution you for 2 weeks? I said people are going to line up 5 days in advance. They're going to camp out if they're going to be allowed to camp out, right? You're not going to get one because the flippers, not the watch enthusiasts, the flippers are going to get in line. The people without jobs that are looking for
2: I don't know why I hate $2,000 so much. I don't think
1: they're looking for a quick $2,000 payday.
2: If you are one, you should be ashamed and maybe beaten.
1: And I said there was going to be, did I not tell you there was going to be line cutting? Which there always is. I lived through this with Swatch's Moonwatch or Moonswatch debacle. It took me 2 years to get one. Now I don't even want it
2: anymore.
1: If
2: you're a reseller, I hope your gas is even more expensive than it is right now.
1: So
2: I hope it's
1: all around the world, people lined up for days, hundreds of people in some cases, in a lot of cases, kind of mobby, kind of there was line cutting. There was no Swatch themselves. And are they a sponsor?
2: No.
1: Is Breguet, Harry Winston, Blaupon, Glashütte,
2: no.
1: Omega,
2: no,
1: Longines,
2: but-
1: Rado, Union, Tissot, Certina, Mito, Hamilton, any of those, are they sponsors?
3: Hang on, I'm checking.
1: Swatch?
3: Did you say...
1: They should shutter that store.
2: No.
1: They should.
2: Audemars.
1: Because, you know what? They did nothing to...
2: What would you have wanted? Tell me ideally what Bob would have wanted.
1: Number one, you've already said they've done it wrong. What would you have done right? No. Okay, number one.
3: Let's let people know what happened.
1: All right.
3: There were... The domain even said, you're not allowed to line up before 6 a.m. 4 hours early is the earliest you can line up.
1: So people were hovering around, right?
3: Well, no. People started lining up at midnight, and security kept going over and saying, you can't line up here. You can't line up here. Well, what happens is... You're hungry, you were first in line, and then now you're hovering around, and then you see somebody else line up, and you're like, but bitch, I was first, and then they told me, so now you're pissed off at security for not enforcing the rule. So eventually people said, screw it, we're not going to listen to security. You're mall cops.
1: But why did...
3: And they created a huge line.
2: I showed up at 6, it was completely... empty, and there were 30 cop cars lining up
3: because
2: that whole
3: the cops showed up at 4 a.m. and at 4 a.m. Now, APD says there was a fight. People on the ground said there was no fight. Regardless,
1: I heard there were two fights.
3: Pepper balls were fired off, and they cleared out everybody.
1: So even the people that were waiting in line, and most of them, I'm guessing, were flippers, not watch enthusiasts, because we know better.
3: So you're an enthusiast, not a flipper?
1: I'm not a flipper. I have no intention.
2: So what would I be considered?
1: I've never flipped a watch.
2: What am I in?
1: You were going to keep it?
2: Yeah. So am I a watch enthusiast?
3: Yeah. No, you guys are too... You guys are flipper Americans.
1: No, stop.
3: I can see what's happening.
1: Stop. Here's the deal. Here's the problem I have with Swatch. Okay?
3: Make a plastic watch?
1: Well, it's a plastic watch that you might get 2 years out of best in my use case. Why was it the domain securities and APDs, why were they charged with monitoring this thing when Swatch should have? Now, number one, Swatch knew that the allocation at any given store was going to be very small, that they were not going to accommodate the number of people that they saw lining up, but they didn't stop it. And they didn't stop it during the pandemic when they launched the Moon Swatch and its many variations. The same things happened, but it was a little more aggressive.
2: Some stores only had 40 or 50 watches. Some had 12.
1: Yes.
3: I was reading about one that had 12. They had 12 watches. They had almost 1,000 people waiting for 12 watches. Everyone was allowed to buy two, which meant the first 6 people were the only people going to get watches.
1: So shame on them for ruthless... What's the word I'm looking for?
2: They're just selling a product. What should they do?
1: Irresponsible publicity.
3: When Apple would launch the iPad... or a new phone, they would put 40 employees out on the... Do you remember when they launched the iPad here? It wasn't at any of the Apple stores.
1: Yeah, to monitor.
3: They launched the iPad. They rented out which was the old Scarborough's downtown, right?
1: Yep.
3: And you had to get... Basically, you had to do a lottery for a 1 hour appointment time on your... And then if you got there at that time, you had to be registered. And then they had like 40 employees. And the 40 employees would walk the line and they'd say, only about 20 more minutes from here, everybody. Only about 20. And then the people, you only have about 30 minutes from here. And they would set expectations to let you know what was going on.
1: And I've been
3: like Leroy and Lewis do with a barbecue line. And then they would let you know, make sure you have this. Make sure you have your number that lets you in. Or we're going to have to send you out.
1: It's
3: and then you would
1: monitoring.
3: See. And guess what? I saw a couple people who tried to get in without their key number. And they were told, sorry, you can't come in. And they said, well, I lost my number. And like, no, you got to have
1: And so, I did a few.
3: And what you're saying is crowd control beforehand.
1: I did a few Black Fridays at Best Buy back in those days when it used to be like an overnight thing. And I remember them coming through the line and looking at everybody pieces of paper, like you said, with their number, and go, at a certain point, they would go, listen, we've counted.
3: And you're not going to get what
1: we have. You can stand in line all night if you want, but by our count, you're not going
3: to
1: get.
3: You're not going to get. You're not going
1: to get what you want. You're not going
3: to
1: get the TV that you want or whatever.
3: So what they could do it online when they have 12 watches to say, guys, we've only been allotted 12 watches. If the first 20 people want to hang out here,
1: right,
3: you can. But everybody else has 0.0% chance of getting a watch, and you send those people away. What you're pointing out is that Swatch cost the city of Austin,
1: which is the largest group. I know
3: tens
1: you think
3: of thousands
1: watch,
3: of dollars.
1: They're the
3: to
1: largest
3: have
1: luxury watch brand
3: in
1: I
3: the
1: just
3: world.
1: Named 16 right. brands that they have, including Omega. We're talking about $10,000, $20,000, $30,000 watches, right?
2: And they make plastic versions of those.
1: No, yeah, only
3: some of them.
1: Only Blancpain and Omega.
2: The others aren't plastic.
1: No.
2: Okay.
1: But they own the biggest Tissot. Hamilton, which is an American company that's now Swiss. Longines, which is kind of a middle ground. Breguet is extremely expensive. Some German companies like Lachuta. Anyway, they knew they were going for cheap publicity. They've done this before, right? And did they do anything to monitor the situation? Did they? None of the store, very few stores opened Saturday.
3: In fact, almost none of them
1: did.
3: In fact, there's video after video of them sending their managers out of the store to announce to everybody, we're not going to open today.
1: Well, they only had 16 watches, so what were they expecting?
3: And then they also yelled at the people in line saying,
1: oh, yeah,
3: we're not opening because you all were poorly behaved.
1: It's the consumer's problem.
3: The reason people were poorly behaved is these types of things gin up a lot of anxiety in people, and then you have these.
1: And then
3: when
1: the
3: there's no stanchions, there's no, hey, the line goes this direction.
1: Nobody with a clipboard to take names and monitor the situation.
3: Because it would have been very easy to send to every Swatch store plastic passes. And at a certain hour, you go out and you pass out these passes and say,
1: that's it.
3: We'll
1: have no
3: these
1: more.
3: Are the only people who are going to be allowed in the store. And then you don't have lines that line up of 1,000 people long, because if they had done that at the Domain, as people would have appeared, they would have been like, what? And they'd have been like, yeah, we got the only passes. Nobody else is getting a watch. And people would have wandered on.
1: Chewy, you were there for a little bit. What do you think the percentage of flippers was? Because it looked like 90.
2: Well, they weren't 10. Allowing people in to even walk into the block of Swatch.
3: Right. They shut down that whole block.
1: Well, I just saw that.
3: It cost us tens of thousands of dollars in man hours to have APD there
1: and
3: to block out.
1: Why is it their response? What is Swatch even liable for any of this? They created the mayhem.
3: No,
2: the people create the mayhem.
3: You created the mayhem.
1: But they could have shut it down at any time and said, guys,
3: you guys spent all last week talking.
1: We don't have watches for 500 people.
3: Chewy and Bob are to blame, and I want to hear you take responsibility for the trouble that you caused.
1: Everything that happened, I told Chewy would happen.
2: I'm going to say, who cares about those people in line? They're resellers. They're not people.
1: They're desperate, and that's why it became
2: whatever happens to them happens to them.
1: That's why it became a dangerous situation. I saw some video out of New York where there were people being shoved in lines and pushed, and I saw the video where the line, it looked like something from a political protest, like a line of APD across the Domain Boulevard there.
3: It reminded me of like
1: away.
3: You remember when Supreme used to do those drops? They might still, but they're not. They don't seem to be the
2: same.
3: If it
2: was all resellers in that line, I wish they would have tear gassed them all.
1: I think it was, dude. I really do think
2: it
1: was.
2: And I wish rubber bullets. Bring out the
1: and
2: rubber
1: were,
2: bullets.
1: And man. There was a certain desperation, because it's like, this is a $2,000 payday. It no longer becomes about a plastic watch. It becomes about how much can I get on StockX or on eBay. Which, by the way, eBay is a mistake, because the rake is so high on that. It's not worth it. But, you were looking.
3: How would you know that unless you're a flipper?
1: No, I sell stuff on eBay.
3: Yeah.
2: You mean flip?
3: You flip stuff on eBay.
1: No.
2: Have you sold vinyls for an upcharge?
1: One Taylor flipper. Swift. Taylor Swift record.
3: Bob Von Flip.
2: If you kill one man, are you a murderer?
1: But I didn't trample anybody to get it. You know, I waited in line.
3: Bob Von Flipper.
1: No, stop. But I'm sorry, Chewy, and I
3: Bob
1: feel bad
3: Von
1: for you
3: secondhand.
1: Because I was looking for you to get kind of get into the hobby with me.
3: Okay, no, it wasn't.
2: This would have brought me in.
1: And be excited.
2: I would have came
3: Chewy,
2: in.
3: Chewy, look at me. Yeah. He wasn't looking for you to get in the hobby. He didn't want to stand in line. He was looking for you to go stand in line, Stone, and get one for him.
2: And I know your feet hurt right now.
1: But here's the other thing. Here's the other thing.
3: Here, what is
1: when
3: the other
1: When I bought
3: thing?
1: My first moon watch, or moon swatch, it took me a couple years, and finally I was in Vegas once, and I don't think it was the trip we were on, but I was in Vegas once. So I'm going to try to get a moon watch. I walk into the swatch store in New York, New York. I think there's one in Caesar's Palace, too. And I said, hey, I want to buy a moon watch. Oh, we're sorry, sir. We just sold the last one for the day. We're so sorry.
2: Oh, man.
1: Maybe later, maybe tomorrow. We don't know. But if you want to check back with us. I went out in the hallway. I waited 30 minutes. I waited for someone else to get behind the counter. I go in, I'd like to buy a moon watch. Oh, okay. Which one do you want? It's a game. It's a hustle. It's just for cheap publicity and headlines.
2: Why do they hold back stock?
1: Because they get more press out of it.
2: He didn't get any press by not saying.
1: Did Swatch not get press? It's not the press they wanted.
2: He either didn't like you or something.
1: Or AP.
3: Hey, can I ask?
2: Or you look like a reseller?
1: No, they're told. It's.
3: Can I ask
1: listen,
3: you guys for
1: in
3: a,
1: the old days, it was
3: idea?
1: The same with Harleys. It was the same with certain car brands like right. Honda. They were you couldn't get a Honda. You had to be on a waiting list in this town to get a Honda at one point, a Honda car, right in the 80s.
3: It's like an artificial but limitation.
1: Right, artificial. It's number one in the marketing
2: or gas or oil
1: in the marketing book in a marketing class. It's like in the top five of strategies.
3: Could we do this with our live show tickets? Like, let's have them available, but you have to be in line to buy them instead of being able to get them online. You have to get them in line, right?
1: Mm-hmm.
3: And then let's have our listeners line up.
2: I'm going to buy them all and resell them.
3: And it'll be back. It'll be at Cap City, so it'll be back at the domain. And then the cops will show up, and they'll see a line of our listeners all standing there with their oxygen tanks.
1: By the way, these are all my opinions, but I've seen it happen before. And I think I know the way it works.
2: And resellers have ruined American consumerism. And
3: well, hasn't American consumerism ruined America?
2: But it's, well, yeah.
1: But it's but not even the... I think it's the desperation because a lot of young
2: Duncan,
1: men
2: so.
1: Don't have jobs right now. And if you can get,
2: I don't care.
1: If you can turn $400 into $2,000 by sitting in a chair for a few hours or a couple of days, you're probably going to do it.
2: Pick up the shovel and pickaxe.
3: And go down to the line and start swinging
2: and start
3: at heads.
2: Start hitting the people out but the way.
1: But is APD or the domain, do they find the domain? The Swatch store at any time could have come out and said, folks, we're going to have 15 watches. If you're here for... If
2: how are they
1: here,
2: supposed to predict how many people are going to show
1: did
2: up?
1: Did all those like, people think that they were actually going to get one?
3: Chewy, are you taking Swatch aside in this?
2: No, I'm just wondering what protocol.
3: You're always mad at billionaires. Here's a company that's worth like $1 trillion, and you're like, well, let's not get mad at the Swatch store.
2: I mean, if y'all are mad about the rioting or whatever, then...
3: I didn't see any rioting.
2: Then just do everything online.
3: Let's be fair to the people who were there. Rioting suggests that people were blowing stuff up, okay. Setting it on fire. People were pissed. That's
1: there was
3: different.
1: Some aggressive behavior,
3: yes.
1: Just say.
2: So then just sell all the stuff
3: online. Well, I am going to say one of the problems
1: is...
3: Because
1: they don't get publicity doing that.
2: But what do they need publicity for when they're already in demand?
1: I have no idea. They thought it was going to be some kind of good, happy publicity. And it
2: McDonald's
1: didn't.
2: Could never do a commercial again and still be, you know, top dog.
3: You sure about that?
2: Yeah, I have ba-da-ba-ba in my head every day. When I wake up, that's my alarm. Ba-da-ba-ba.
1: Anyway, no one got one. Now, I don't know if the store opened on Sunday or not.
3: Hey,
1: Did they sell any at all? And how? Who got them and how?
3: Who got them and how?
1: Well, no, they open Sunday, yesterday?
3: Yesterday was the drop day, wasn't it?
1: No, Saturday was.
3: Oh, Saturday was?
1: That's where the trouble was.
3: I don't know.
1: They never opened. They didn't open Saturday at all. But they got to stop that game of withholding.

0: could have built up the stock over time and said, now we're going to have a general release and everybody that wants one can get one. But no, they wanted the free press and the free publicity, but it blew up in their face. And they didn't know what to do. And the store managers didn't know what to do. If I was APD, if I was the domain, I would be...
1: You'd be what?
0: I know what I would be doing. Is it their was it their responsibility to put themselves in a dangerous situation or to be, you know, have to enforce that? Or was
1: I don't think you can set the precedent of we're going to bill everybody for crowd control.
0: If I call an ambulance, do I get billed for that?
2: Then you're going to have people not come to your dumb mall. And now you don't have good quality businesses there. And now what do I got?
1: Now you get North Cross Mall.
2: Now you got a North Cross Mall.
0: How many people do you think were at the domain when it was all said and done before they got run off? 500?
1: Yeah, it was a large crowd.
0: We didn't have the product for that.
2: It was a few hundred.
0: We know they didn't have the product for that. So why didn't they come out earlier and say, folks, this ain't going to happen?
1: They did.
0: Oh, way after the fact.
1: Well, I know that security and APD continued to tell people, you need to get out of line. You're not supposed to be here. You've been trespass warned. You cannot be here till 6 a.m.
0: They won't say where the cutoff is.
1: Well, at a certain point, part of crowd control is let's not have this group of people start to riot. So you also have to deal with them as...
0: I'm glad I didn't want one.
2: I was going
0: to try to get one for you if you couldn't get
2: you
0: one.
2: You were ready to Venmo.
1: So you're mad at Swatch. You'll probably never deal with them again.
0: Oh, I don't know if I'll buy any of their brands again.
1: Hey, guys, this is Kevin. I work over at Swatch Austin. I'm hearing you talk about this morning. Yes, it was kind of crazy.
0: Kind of crazy?
1: I held two Royal Pops for you guys in the show. If you're interested, you can come by and I'll get them to you.
0: Yeah, right. Okay. That ain't happening.
1: So you don't want them. No. Chewy, do you want them?
2: Yeah, I'll take them.
0: There's no way they're holding. Stop. That would be even worse. That would even be
1: How mad would you be if you had to back down on all your words right now because you desperately still wanted one?
0: I did see a story where a dude wanted a certain Rolex, right? This came out this weekend. And they wouldn't sell him one. Right, because the Rolex you go in, they go, sir, we just don't have them. We got this display model you can look at and you can try it on the wrist, but it's going to be 3 years, four years.
2: Why did you open this damn store?
0: If you want a Daytona,
2: right?
0: Right?
2: Why is this open?
0: But then, I shouldn't say. I shouldn't even do this story because I'm kind of friends with.
2: I don't care.
0: But
2: he doesn't.
0: The guy went and hired a Johnny Depp lookalike and set him in there.
1: Yeah.
2: That's a solid move.
0: And he also paid some people to be paparazzi on the street.
1: Yeah.
0: When he showed up.
1: Yep. Solid move.
0: Got it.
2: And he left with a Rolex.
0: Got it. Yep.
2: I love that.
0: Got it. Now, see, I just hurt my chances. So,
2: I'm just going to hire a Bob Fonseca lookalike.
0: So be it. I don't know.
2: Matt's going to hire a Bob Fonseca lookalike to get into the other watch store.
0: What was that?
2: He's going to hire a Fonseca lookalike to get into that other watch store they threw him out of.
0: The other thing it does for me, it devalues. To me, as an enthusiast, I don't buy super expensive things like that. Like the really high, I'm like everything else in my life, I'm middle of the road.
2: You wear them when you're somewhere else.
0: You know, I got a Bulova. Who wears a Bulova? I'm wearing a Bulova today.
2: Ooh.
0: I know, right? So,
3: ew!
0: But to me, when I looked at this mess, it made me not want to be a watch collector or not want to be a watch enthusiast. Like, it devalued the entire thing. Like, it was supposed to be
1: it's supposed to be an odd concept.
0: Like, I bought a watch to celebrate my dad, you know. He left me a little bit, and I was like, well, I'm gonna.
1: Wait, you bought a watch to celebrate your dad's death?
0: A lot of people buy watches to commemorate things like graduations, marriages,
1: or their father's death.
0: It's
2: engraved that says "I love you."
0: Truth be told, it's an excuse to buy something you don't need.
1: There we go. That's what I've been looking for 25 minutes. You don't need a watch. There's nothing in the modern culture where you need a watch.
0: You're wearing a nice watch.
1: Yeah. Guess what, though? This was given to me by my father before he died.
0: Well, I gave my dad a tag a long time ago.
1: You're it.
2: Toe tag?
1: Yeah.
0: I got it back, and it was so busted up when I got it back. Toe tag. That's fun. Anyway, they're holding us. Can we go over there after the show?
1: Can I ask you a question?
2: He made that.

0: up. You can't tell when it's making something up.
1: Can I ask you a question? Does your Bulova work?
2: This thing is highly accurate.
1: Okay, what time does it say?
2: It is...
1: Still yapping, and the segment was over nine minutes ago.
2: Wait, I can't read an analog. It's got so many dials on it. It's a chronograph.
1: Segment's over.
2: It's 8:39.
1: Yeah. What time is this segment in?
2: I don't know. I don't care.
1: So, what I don't understand is why are you spending all this money on watches if you
2: care less about that than Swatch cares about security?
1: You refuse to look after this stuff.
2: Honestly, was that a real email you got, or were you acting? Because... I want one for Chewy. I'm going to have my wife look in Vegas for you when she's there on business this week. I don't think she'll stand a chance.
0: I want to meet her there.
2: You know, she might get lucky. I don't know.
0: Yeah, she will.
2: I hope that's the only way she gets lucky. On this trip. Oh, man. I'm sorry, Chewy, that it didn't happen for you. Wait a couple years, man. You just can walk in.
0: I wasn't really expecting to get one because it was so in demand.
1: Speaking of watches, it only takes a couple of seconds to change your entire life. 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
11: Hey, it's Mornings with Matt and Bob, powered by Chewy. It is a Monday morning. Our apologies if we've offended anyone so far today. Only our opinions. But every once in a while, I know I get fired up. Listen, I've gone all this, my whole career, and not got this fired up about even more important things. But I feel bad for Chewy, and, you know, it could have been handled better.
12: I'm fine. I'm going to buy Nintendo Switch 2 instead.
11: Now, my third hot take of the day. Is it time for Paul McCartney to hang it up? Live, anyway. He was on Saturday Night Live this weekend, and I watched it. I thought it was a very funny show. I'm not a huge Will Ferrell fan, but I thought there was some funny skits, as we like to call them in the industry. And by the industry, I mean the business of show.
20: Skitches.
11: I thought it was a pretty good show, but man, Paul's voice is like, it's, you know, who's going to tell him?
10: I love this guy. I love this performer just about more than anybody. People seem to be very angry that he decided to do a third song. No one ever does a third song. I understand he's a Beatle.
11: Well, it was the season finale, so I thought maybe it was going to be a party situation where everybody would get on stage with him, and but that wasn't the case. Did they run out of material, which is very rare for them?
10: No, I think he just negotiated, I want to do more.
11: But he played a cover song for the third song.
10: And he... I mean, the...
11: His voice was rough,
10: that, the take is that he... It's that it's hanging up time for him.
11: Do you want to play some? I mean, I hate this because I'm...
10: Do you have any of it?
11: You know I'm a big Paul fan. Yeah, it's all over Instagram. I mean, they post it. And NBC has been pretty proud about posting that he performed, and they've been posting up some of the performances, but... yeah, man, it's hard to watch as a fan. It's hard to see someone that you love like that just... disintegrate. So, you know,
10: okay, let's listen to a little bit of it. What was the song?
11: Boys of Dungeon Lane. He did whatever
10: Days We Left Behind,
11: right? That's the new one from the new album, which, by the way, Rolling Stone gave his new album 5 out of 5 stars, so I don't know who's getting paid there, but then he played, I think, a Beatles or a Wing. Oh, he played Band on the Run. Play a little Band, because everybody knows Band on the Run. We probably play it here once in a while.
10: What was the did he sound bad on all three songs? He did.
11: Yeah. He just...
10: Okay, you're out there.
11: And then he played Coming Up, which is...
10: It could take a while because it's the official NBC thing, so they're going to make us watch 35 ads, probably.
12: All right, here we go. Should Paul have hung it up a decade ago?
11: I don't know. I haven't... It's been about a decade since I've
12: seen him. I'm surprised he's doing
20: Paul McCartney.
10: All right, here's Paul McCartney. He's standing up. That's good.
11: But people don't... This is a...
21: Looking back, like white and black, we might deserve...
11: This is a redo.
21: Smoky bars.
11: Come on,
21: cheap guitars.
11: What? I don't think this is it.
21: To last.
10: This is... What do you mean?
11: Wait, even the guitar notes were off at the beginning. This has been tampered with. This is not what I heard.
10: What do you mean?
11: There's no...
10: This is from NBC.
11: There's no mandolin on this song, or whatever that is, ukulele.
10: Bob, this is the... Oh, wait, I'm sorry. This is the official Paul McCartney account.
11: That's been tampered. That's not what I heard on NBC.
12: Like it sounds better than what you heard, or worse?
11: No, it sounds worse.
10: So you think you're saying that Paul McCartney tampered to make himself sound worse? Do you think it sounds worse? Maybe it sounded better at your house because your sound system are crap.
11: It's too fast. This is tampered with.
12: Maybe YouTube, some people will speed it up for copyright reasons.
11: Yeah, that's speed it up for
10: this
11: sure.
10: This is
11: that
10: literally is the Paul fast. McCartney account. 300,000.
12: Well, he's scared of getting sued by himself.
10: How you guys?
11: You hear that mandolin
10: sardines.
11: Or whatever that is? There's no mandolin on. I didn't hear that Saturday.
12: I don't know.
10: I don't know.
11: It's a four-man band.
10: Paul McCartney, SNL. You want Band on the Run? Is that what you want?
11: Yeah. And I'll tell you if it's what
10: I heard. Will that keep you happy?
11: That wasn't legit. Whatever that was, wasn't it? I know you say it's a website, but...
10: It's so weird, the stuff that you will argue, Bob.

0: Chewie, can you help me? Can you tell him? Can you explain to him that I'm
1: laser beams during that performance?
2: I don't think he watched Saturday Night Live.
0: I don't think he did either. Where did he see the clips that he's arguing about right now?

0: No?
1: Hmm. Sounded okay.
0: I don't think it sounds as terrible as I expected it to sound. And when everybody
2: Well, there were a lot of voices at the end of that song. But if you listen to the beginning, the slow part, when band, you know how Band on the Run starts? You don't know anything about the Beatles or Paul. I don't even know why I talk to you guys about music. This is so frustrating.
0: Why is he mad?
2: This is more frustrating than trying to buy an AP watch.
0: Chewy, look at me. Whose segment is this?
2: All right,
0: who brought the segment in?
2: All right, here we go. Listen to the beginning of this and tell me if his voice is there.
0: Okay.
2: I'm sure it's not. He's 900 years old. No, he's like 84, I think.
0: What's the difference? All right, that sounds good.
2: He plays bass.
1: Oh.
0: See? I think it sounds fine.
2: Yeah, his bass playing's good. You can play bass forever.
0: But look at everybody else leaning into it.
2: Here we go.
0: Who's that on the right? Is that our friend? Is that Charlie Sexton? I can't tell with the lighting, but is that Charlie? Just go ahead and keep ignoring me, guys. Nobody say anything.
1: I've seen Charlie Sexton once. So I'm
2: Charlie Sexton. No, these are two guys he's played with for a long time.
0: Okay, that's on him on the far and the far right over there.
2: That's Rusty, I think. Is one of them's named Rusty?
0: Then when I asked, why couldn't you say no to me?
2: There you go. All right, and you should keep going.
0: You think I'm arguing that he should keep going?
2: Yeah.
0: Why have you decided that?
2: I think you're a bigger McCartney fan than I am.
0: You got so mad at me when I said, if somebody...
2: Come on, my foot hurts.
0: Do you remember the time you got mad at me? Because I said, if you're in politics or in anything and you're 70, you should quit. I said that before, years ago, and you got super mad at me. And Chewy.
1: I said 60.
0: Started screaming at me about being ageist, and I was just like, no, I just think at a certain point, it's time to get out of the way. Let somebody else do it.
2: What if you pass a cognitive test?
1: That's a bear. That's an alligator.
2: That's a triangle.
1: That's an alligator.
0: Great. It's good to know that you're cognitive.
1: Thank you, sir. You're ready to run the free world.
2: Step into a laser.
1: I don't know. I've been spending too much. That's what I wanted to talk about earlier.
0: Can I bring something up?
1: Yeah, please.
0: Because I have a question real quickly.
1: Okay.
0: You keep saying to me, oh, this isn't what I heard. This isn't what it sounded like when I was listening to it. Is there a chance that it didn't sound like it because you were so blasted on Saturday night off of your Willie's Remedy? Because when I left here Thursday, now I had to be out of town, ladies and gentlemen. My mother had a surgery. She's not been well. We won't get too into the details, but I'll probably be off the show quite a bit over the next few months.
1: Good.
0: And I'm sure you're happy.
2: No.
0: I'm sure you're happy.
2: I'm not happy about
0: that. By the way, I thought about you, Chewy, because my mother was at a different hospital than her usual hospital, and I went down to the area to get breakfast.
1: Yeah.
0: Pretty damn good.
1: Really?
0: And they charged you by the weight, and a bunch of people were like, putting a bunch of grits in their plate? Grits.
2: That's not a problem.
0: They're charging you by the weight.
2: Put salad on there.
0: I put a human head size worth of bacon on my plate, and it was like $3 for an immense amount of bacon. They're doing it wrong. Anyway, the point I wanted to make.
1: I want to go review a hospital cafeteria.
0: It was pretty good. Dude, it was the best hospital cafeteria food I've ever had in my life.
2: And you get to look at nurses.
0: After that, I went to a Luby's, and the Luby's in Houston are so different. They had like a full bar, and it looks like you're going into like a Texas restaurant. Like, they're super nice. Mm. It's ridiculous. Ridiculous.
2: And phasing them out.
0: And stuff isn't in hot trays there.
2: Phasing them out here.
0: Yeah. They made it. There's another owner, apparently, of the Luby's in Houston. And they're all fancy. Got my mother some baked fish.
1: I'm going to Taco Fest in Houston this weekend, so.
0: Okay. I'll send you to the Luby's up on Jones and 249.
1: Done.
2: I did not take any Willie's juice because I was on, I got a steroid shot.
0: Okay, wait a minute. Hang on. Sawyer was nice enough on Thursday. I saw him. He showed up here and he brought you Willie's Remedy because you kept saying, I want to try Willie's Remedy.
2: I understand.
0: And we said, oh, good. Just take half of that because that's 5 milligrams. You should start at 2.5. And quite a few callers called and said, Because Chewy kept going, bro, you gotta take full, you gotta take 10 milligrams. You won't feel nothing. And I kept looking over at Chewy and I'm like, dude, you hotbox your car every 10 minutes during the show. You keep leaving to go outside. And so, you have a different tolerance than someone like Bob, who has never even taken, right. He's taken a Flintstones vitamin as the hardest drug he's ever taken.
2: Right.
1: The Dinos are really potent.
2: I like the Barneys myself.
1: Oh, you're a rookie.
0: He loves
2: them. I like the Short Kings, you know? So Barney was the original Short King, right? Or Boo Boo. Mm-hmm. But yeah. Boo Boo was a kid, right?
0: So
2: let's not even go there.
0: So you had it.
2: Yogi and Boo Boo.
0: We explained it to you and we said, look, this is a great way.
2: Yes.
0: And you're saying you did not, you have not had the remedy yet.
2: Since he gave it to me, Friday I
0: was.
2: Which
0: was like a week ago. Since he gave it to you.
2: Friday.
0: A week ago.
2: In the pain department walking on this, for I don't know what happened.
0: Pain department? That's the whole reason he brought you the remedy.
2: I was a 9 out of 10.
0: Why do you think people get high? Why do you think people that are being treated for cancer are smoking weed?
2: I don't know what the indications are for Willie's juice, whether
0: the indications.
2: I had been shot up with a steroid and a little bit of a painkiller that wore off pretty quick in the injection.
0: Yeah.
2: Right? And then I was what do they call them? AISDs?
1: Yeah.
2: Well, no, what are those
0: NSAIDs?
2: Is that what they're called?
0: Yeah, non-steroidal anti-inflammatory drugs.
2: Yeah, Advil. I was on Advil and I didn't.
0: You can't say you were on Advil.
2: I was on Advil. I was tripping balls on Advil and I didn't know if, you know, I didn't want the Willie's way or whatever it's called, Willie's remedy.
0: Remedy's in the name.
2: Because it wasn't on the bottle, any indications whether it was going to, you know, react with the stuff that was already in my body. So
0: what stuff was in your body that would react with
2: Advil, steroids, hormones, whatever was in me. Bad attitude.
1: Mm-hmm.
2: I was down. I was depressed. You don't even know the stuff I was saying at home. My wife might reveal it.
0: I know
2: someday.
0: What you weren't saying, which was hand me that bottle of Willie's remedy.
2: And now, like, I'm feeling a little better. I'm like maybe 40-50% better than I was on Friday, and it's getting better, I think. The steroids, I didn't realize steroids took a few days to kick in.
0: You know what doesn't take a few days to kick in? A THC beverage.
2: I know. But now that my wife's out of town for the week, I'll be by myself at home.
0: Oh, time to get blasted.
2: No, I won't have a spirit guide. What if something goes wrong?
0: What's going to go wrong?
2: Well, I don't know.
0: Bob, do you think they're going to sell something on?
2: I don't know.
1: He could OD.
2: I don't know.
1: He's foaming at the mouth and no one's there.
2: You guys laugh, okay?
1: He's shaking on the ground.
2: But I'm not experienced like you guys.
0: Across two bottles, he has 15 milligrams of THC and 15 milligrams of CBD.
2: That's enough to put a horse down, man. What are you talking about? That's not even enough to make Paul McCartney's vocals on SNL sound good.
0: Step inside.
1: You're never
0: my
1: going
0: weed
1: to take it. Just say I'm never going to
0: I
1: take
0: can't
1: it.
0: Believe that Sawyer wasted his money.
1: And why did you even entertain it? Sawyer doesn't have a lot of
0: why
1: money.
0: Why didn't you just tell him, hey, dude, I appreciate it. It's fun for a gag. Go ahead and take it back because I'm never, ever, ever,
2: so you're suggesting I should take it when my wife's not around to you know.
0: I would think that when my wife is not around is the best time to have fun.
2: Mm-hmm. And what are you
0: going to say? What do? Put on a record. How about that? Drink half of one of those bottles, put on a record.
2: All right.
1: Okay.
2: But what if I go crazy or something and go out in the backyard and start, you know, I don't know what I'm capable of. What if I lose my mind?
0: How many movies did you watch growing up at your school on a projector that were about anti-weed and you freaking out?
2: I made a movie in fourth grade about anti-drugs because I didn't want to write a report. And I had a Super 8 camera, and I asked the teacher. That's what made me want to be a filmmaker. It's like, oh, this is magic sauce.
0: This
2: is secret sauce where I could tell a teacher, I don't want to write a paper, but I would make a movie. And I made this crazy movie where we went insane in the bedroom, jumping on the beds, and because we're taking.
0: If you're old enough,
2: a filtered cigarette.
1: You made propaganda film.
2: Yeah.
0: If you're old enough,
2: wish I had that.
0: You didn't just have the TV come in with a VCR. If you're old enough, there was a. I was at the changeover, so I only got this for a couple years. But They would bring in an actual film projector, folks. They'd put a 16-millimeter film on
2: there. I used to be the guy that threaded
0: those
2: up.
0: They'd have to throw, and then you'd have to put the Lavander's Loop. What's it called?
2: Latham's Loop.
0: Latham's Loop. You'd have to put in there so that you
2: so the picture wouldn't be jittery.
0: Yeah. And then they would start it up, and they'd be like, yeah. Marijuana has destroyed more lives than any other drug in human history.
2: You could hear the sprocket.
0: Yeah. And we watched one in a health room at Edgar Martin Middle School in Lafayette, Louisiana, where a kid smoked part of a joint, and then lights started flashing, and he started freaking out, and then he ran in front of a car and died. And I got to tell you, scared the hell out of me as a kid. But what he saw when he smoked this joint, what they switched to there, you would have to take a heroic dose of LSD to get the visuals that this kid got in this with devils and stuff chasing him.
2: Yeah, yeah, yeah. No, that's the kind of the movie I made in fourth grade. I got an A, by the way.
0: For ass kisser?
1: Of course you did. Of course you did. It was the whatever era.
2: It was the talk of the school, man.
0: Such a square, dude.
2: I know.
0: You made propaganda videos.
2: Have I tried to portray myself as anything other than that?
0: Yes.
2: Bull. I've always copped to that.
0: Harley Davidson.
2: That's a desperate attempt.
0: Corvette.
1: Surfer,
2: that's a
1: beach
2: desperate
1: guy.
2: Attempt.
0: Jacked up truck.
2: Desperate attempt.
0: Tesla truck.
2: Desperate attempt. They're trying to be in your world. That, and I can't. I can never be.
0: That blonde Caesar cut.
2: I can never be in Chewie's world. Jack never be in your world.
0: Ear piercing, jacket with a fringe on it.
2: I tried.
1: Tattoo also, on the lower back.
2: I also make fun of myself by doing some of that stuff. You know?
1: Yeah.
2: I'm not beyond that.
0: Spider tattoo on the inner groin.
2: I'm going to let you...
1: Top Gun costume
2: listen,
1: to the Top
2: you
1: Gun.
2: You know movie. That you have an opportunity to roast me if you want. And I'm gonna give that to you. Only if you want. We don't have to. I'm going to give that to you.
0: You can do it now if you want. Chewie and I don't accept anything given to us. We take what we want.
1: Are we going to make that a roast, your thing, in September?
2: That's one of the thoughts
1: August
2: that I heard thrown out there.
0: I don't remember the date. I'm not paying
1: attention.
0: Well,
1: you got to let me know now because I got to save some jokes and write some down.
2: Oh, you guys are pretty good with coming up with them every day.
0: Yeah.
2: I think there's a bigger supply of roasting jokes in your brain right now than AP swatches. You know what I mean? Like the... You've got the inventory.
0: Dude, what if everyone at the live show had 2 milligrams of THC drink and then they all ran into traffic and were killed by cars and then Bob had to do the show by himself?
1: Oh, no.
2: Listen, we could probably get some samples from Willie for this thing. I can get with Turk. Turk can get with Willie. Everybody get a 5 milligram.
0: I'm sure somebody in sales manager or somebody is going to come down here this week and say, stop mentioning the product. You're giving them too many free mentions.
2: I haven't even used it.
0: Is anybody on the phone?
1: Yeah, no one's going to believe.
2: Nobody's listening. Everybody's
1: you've taken it.
2: This is a holiday weekend. This is Austin. Memorial Day is when? Monday?
1: Yeah.
0: Is everybody still sheltering in place?
1: That's
0: so they
1: what
0: can't
1: I was
0: make
1: say.
0: A phone call?
1: I think they're all sheltering in place.
2: No, they're already celebrating. They're already into the weekend.
1: That's what I'm waiting
2: Monday.
1: For. Every holiday, every vacation, like, and it, the rate that I'm looking at vacations and trips doesn't match my pay. And that's why I've been high and impulsive.
2: Are you still hurting from Hawaii a little bit?
1: No, I'm doing fine. Just, that's why I'm thinking about booking more trips. Like, I want to do more stuff.
2: Well, why did you say you were spending more money, too much money?
1: Because the other night on Rocket League, I guess I was high and I bought a Chrysler Pacifica.
2: Wait a minute. You bought an imaginary car.
1: Yeah.
2: And you almost bought a plastic watch.
1: It was $20.
2: Now you bought
0: a $20 in-game service?
1: Yeah, a Chrysler Pacifica.
2: But why, proud owner.
0: Why are they charging $20 for...
1: Because supply and demand. They know somebody is high and impulsive right now. Yeah.
0: Hey, Bob, Bob, speaking of high and impulsive, will you pass those nuts over here?
2: I bet you paid extra for a skin to put on it.
1: No, I put gold rims on this one, though.
2: How much was that? How much extra was it?
1: I already had those, so... But yeah, I'm doing that. And then I wanted to remake those crab legs that I got in Hawaii. So I'm like, had to order some yuzu koshu and things like that.
0: I don't even know what that is.
1: And then I've been trying to perfect my gallinera tacos, which I don't know if you know what those are.
0: I mean, something with a chicken, right?
1: No, these are, It's a last name, and it's based after a bullfighter, but it was just thinly sliced, just ribeye taco. They're the Michelin star ones that they serve.
2: I'd like to try that.
1: In Mexico.
2: What else, though, besides meats?
1: That's pretty much what it is. Salt, lime, while it's cooking.
2: It's a street taco.
1: And then you put, whatever. I did the grilled cheese, but...
2: I think you're fine. You save $400.
1: Well, that's the other thing, too, is now I'm thinking about, hey, maybe... I guess they would call this girl math, but I'm like, hey, I saved $500 by not getting one of those AP watches.
2: Right.
1: Maybe I should get a Nintendo Switch with the extra money I save.
0: And you... I know you. You would have got...
1: I almost went to the store today, and I even looked up where they had them at Best Buys had them in stock.
2: I see them all the time.
1: I don't know. I'm on a Bob Fonseca consumer kick. And
2: what are you talking about? Don't lay that on me.
1: You have retail therapy.
2: I know, but I don't do drugs. I don't buy a lot of alcohol.
0: I don't practice Santeria.
1: I ain't got
2: my hi-fi gear for free now. Can I just not have one harmless vice that doesn't hurt anybody?
1: I didn't say you couldn't. I said I have the Bob Fonseca thing where I'm addicted to buying and consumer and possession.
2: I shop it.
1: You're allowed to have it.
2: I shop at freaking Marshalls. You see these pants? Marshalls. You see this shirt? Sticker Mule.
1: There's nothing wrong with it. No one's saying...
2: That's a ball of a watch.
1: See, you're taking it as something that's bad.
0: All things you bought.
1: I'm just saying that's the...
2: You gotta buy clothes.
1: That's the mode I'm in right now.
0: You see these shoes? What do these look like?
1: Medicinal.
2: No, these are Adidas
0: nurses' shoes.
2: These look like Sambas, but they're not even. They don't even have the Samba tongue. They're the $30 fake leather. I'm wearing fake leather shoes, Chewy. Okay, so don't come at me like Mr. Consumer. I'm sorry.
1: Okay, Bob doesn't buy anything, but I am in the mode of buying a bunch of stuff.
2: Yeah,
1: I've been spending,
2: and I've been encouraging you to do that. Well, life.
1: Now I saw that one page I follow that has tons of flights. I'm thinking about buying a flight to Bahamas this year or something.
2: Why the Bahamas of all places?
1: Because I'm addicted to that blue water beach.
2: The water is very blue, I will say. And you know what's even bluer is that other place down there. Where the banks are, Matt, help me.
1: And the more places I visit, the more...
2: What's the island that has all the banks on it? That's very flat.
0: The Cayman Islands.
2: Caymans. The water there, you won't believe. It makes Bahama water look like trash.
1: So I'm taking more trips. We're gonna do another 4 or 5 day weekend. When's the next Monday off?
2: Go to Kingston, Jamaica, bro. That's where the action is.
1: See, but I haven't been on a cruise, so I think I might do a cruise. So y'all might have to do without me for another week this year.
2: And if you get on a poop cruise, maybe for 2 weeks.
1: I didn't realize how much vacation time we have. I never looked at it.
2: I think I'm taking 2 days.
1: Till now. So, that's it. That's where I am. I'm going to book a trip and buy a Nintendo Switch for my birthday. And then I got to do something for my birthday, too.
2: You're good. Flip enough. When's your birthday?
1: July 7th.
2: Flip enough Pokemon cards or watches and you can get there, man.
1: So, I get it.
0: I'm sorry we're not throwing a live show for your birthday like we're doing for Bob, but Bob insisted we do a live show for
1: his birthday.
0: Mine
1: isn't a milestone birthday.
2: Matt doesn't want to do live. The truth be known, and I want to let the fans know that want to see us. Matt doesn't like live shows, and he doesn't want to do them.
1: He tried
2: to get out of the Christmas one by busting his head wide open. But that's how much he didn't want to do the show, and unfortunately, he didn't hurt himself enough to get carried away to the hospital.
0: By the way, we're calling this Bob's milestone birthday because he's turning 5,280 years old.
1: Next year for my birthday, since it's a milestone, I kind of want to roast a pig.
0: So you want us to make fun of you?
1: Hello, Howard.
3: Hey, so Matt, did you purposely use that line, you got to take it, from The Departed?
0: No.
3: Mm-mm. You know what it is, though?
0: No, I don't remember The Departed.
3: Well, it was at the beginning of the movie, right? Jack Nicholson plays Frank, whatever, the gangster.
0: Yeah.
3: He's trying to corrupt this young kid into coming to his gang, and he's like saying, no one gives you anything. You gotta take it. So it would be a perfect parody if you guys make a little clip video of that. Bringing Chewie into the fold. Like, yeah. Come on.
1: Am I Leo in this situation?
3: What's that?
1: Am I Leo DiCaprio in this situation?
3: No, no, he's corrupting the young Matt Damon.
1: Oh.
3: Yeah, remember, right in the beginning?
1: I got to rewatch it. I do love that movie. It's a good movie.
3: Yeah, it's an excellent movie.
1: You got good taste in movies and shows, sir.
3: Yeah, absolutely.
0: How do you feel about Goodfellas, sir?
3: Goodfellas, come on, another classic.
0: There you go, okay.
3: And you passed the story too.
0: You passed the test.
3: Damn, all right. Thanks,
1: all right, thank you. Is anybody watching that new Lord of the Flies on Netflix?
0: Mm-mm. My family, my daughter started watching it.
1: Is it good?
0: Yeah, it was kind of boring. I don't know.
1: But the original was boring too, though, right?
0: Yeah, the book is boring too.
2: We binge-watched that whole, what's her name? Now I can't even think of her name. Almost went out with her that time.
0: If you want to watch
2: Kate Hudson, Kate Hudson's basketball thing, it's dumb, but it's funny.
0: The best version of Lord of the Flies is just opening your eyes and looking around. That's it. That's where we are.
1: Come on. And then I guess just no show trip this year for us, huh? Matt's busy.
2: Well, I don't know. He wants to cancel. Issues. I don't know. I'm canceling.
0: When you say show trip, what does that mean? What show
1: that
0: trip?
1: That means the three of us go maybe for a weekend somewhere.
2: On a little watch.
1: Usually
2: hunt?
1: At the expense of one of our.
0: When
1: our
0: you say
1: rich,
0: usually, was, we've been on one trip together. One.
1: Yeah.
4: And we almost killed
1: and we
0: in
1: fell off.
0: In 20 years.
1: Yeah. Yeah, and we've kind of fallen off. We had a nice momentum there.
0: Where would we go?
1: I mentioned the Bahamas, but we could also go to Vegas again. I think.
0: No, you said you were going to the Bahamas.
1: Okay.
0: You want all of us to go to the Bahamas?
1: I
0: want
1: to go Vegas, Los Angeles, Chicago, New York. Either of those four is fine with me.
0: Say them again.
1: Vegas?
0: No. We already did it.
1: Los Angeles.
2: Mm. Chicago. The only thing about LA is the amount of ground you have to cover.
1: Chicago,
2: to
1: New
2: have
1: York.
2: A good time.
0: Yeah, what is it you want to do in LA?
1: Go to Chinatown, hit all the places to eat, really. And there's good.
0: Have you seen your A1C?
1: Yeah, I'm doing all right.
0: Yeah, so why go ruin it?
2: So keep the good times going, man.
1: Yeah.
2: No, I mean, keep
1: I'm back on my egg whites.
0: I'll go to Portugal and go to a sardine packing plant if you'd like to. You guys start eating your sardines yet?
2: Will you go to Switzerland and go to a.
1: And what? I wouldn't mind going somewhere like Puerto Rico with you guys. Like an unknown land that we could all traverse.
0: Where I have to communicate for you guys.
2: Yeah. I don't know if I'd do well there.
1: Locals would take
2: I'd be
1: in.
2: Down for Hawaii. I'd be down for New York. I mean, I'd get us into a Broadway show or two.
1: We could do a cruise. Everyone's saying, hey, get the one to Puerto Rico to the Bahamas. Best cruise ever. Someone just messaged.
2: Yeah, but I don't get off the boat when I go on a cruise.
1: That's what I want to do. I want to hit each beach and swim in a different.
2: I don't, because I'm afraid I'm not going to make the deadline to get back.
1: It's 8 hours.
2: And they'll leave you. They leave you.
1: Nah. And you got money to give back.
2: I don't trust you guys.
1: So
2: but anyway, we don't have to do the show if you don't want to. I thought it'd be good for the listeners.
1: We're doing the show. We're just deciding what it is. A roast, or is it going to be a regular podcast?
2: Just a regular podcast. Whatever you guys want to do.
0: Oh, great. So you want to do something lame.
1: So we can't make fun of you during the...
0: The regular podcast?
1: Because we got to honor you?
2: No, I think you're out of jokes. I mean, then what else can you...
1: All right. But it's your birthday. I feel like we should do something special, not just a regular.
2: That's nothing. What's a birthday? Everybody has one. Birthdays are like you know what.
1: Yeah, but some people
2: has one.
1: Some people have more than others.
2: You know?
1: And that's what you want to celebrate.
0: I already know what I'm getting him for his birthday.
2: Wait a minute. People have more than one.
1: No, birthdays.
2: Oh, I was going to say.
1: And we were talking about eating that is what you just mentioned earlier.
2: Well, I saw a thing online.
0: There is a thing online. According to a new study, 50% of Americans say they eat.
2: I don't know how you're going to phrase this.
0: It.
2: But what's it?
0: The booty hole.
2: Mm. Toss the salad, as they say.
0: I don't. 50% seems high.
1: Hey, y'all have
0: high.
1: Never done it.
0: 50% seems high.
2: I don't understand the allure. I don't understand the...
1: So you're going to tell me... Anne Hathaway's right there, and she's like, sorry, Bob, you got to eat your vegetables before you get dessert.
2: Is she wearing Prada?
1: Sure.
0: She's got a Michelin star.
2: Is she just freshly out of the
1: and
2: shower?
1: And you're saying, no, I can't. That's not my brand. That's what you're going to tell Anne Hathaway? Not my brand.
2: Is she the it girl now?
1: No, I'm just trying to think someone that's kind of close to age appropriate for you, like who you would.
2: Well, that would be
0: age appropriate for him. Be like Martha Washington.
1: I think.
2: No, Kerry Washington, maybe.
1: He could date Martha down Washington. To 45 to 55, I think he could maybe make. If Jen was, when she leaves him.
2: Right.
1: He said he was afraid.
2: By the way, very well could be by midnight tonight.
1: I'm just
2: letting you know, unlivable. I was unlivable with.
1: We had this discussion before you walked in
2: this weekend.
0: No, you. I'm sure your foot hurt, so you decided that needed to be your wife's problem instead of sucking it up like a man. I'm sure you went.
2: I'm used to solving problems, and when I couldn't solve the problem,
0: you needed to add problems to your wife's life.
2: I was mad. My serotonin had been depleted, and I was full of what's the bad stuff? Cortisol.
0: Yeah, and guess what would have been really nice is to mess with your dopamine receptors and have a little bit of the Willy's juice.
2: I know that now.
0: No, what do you mean? You knew it then.
2: Listen, man, it was a 9 out of 10.
0: What was your weekend? Way
2: in
0: to
2: the
0: go.
2: Pain department.
0: I guarantee you it wasn't a 9 out of 10.
2: I guarantee you it was.
0: No, it wasn't.
1: 9 is unbearable.
2: If you step on a thumbtack once?
0: Twice? I mean, that's probably a 2.
2: Come on. The big rusty one.
0: Okay, a 2.1?
2: You're never going to let me have it. That's fine. I get it.
0: Your arm.
2: You even want to compete with me on pain. Okay, I get it.
1: All right.
2: I get it.
1: Fine.
0: So. You step on a thumbtack and it's a 9. A mortar goes off next to you, blows your leg and your arms into shreds. That's a 10.
2: I'm not stealing anybody's valor. Okay. All right. I was a solid 7.
0: Did you hear that? Did you see that meeting that that the Kremlin had?
1: Yeah.
4: In case the Fonsecas come to attack us, we put the thumbtacks to dissuade the Americans, the American Yankee troops.
2: What is my foot on right now?
0: Please enjoy my Russian accent.
2: Tell me what my foot on is right now.
0: What?
2: What is my foot resting on right now?
0: Your laurels.
1: His lap.
2: God, you guys are so mean. You're going to miss me when I'm gone. You're going to miss me when I'm gone.
1: I'm not even doing anything bad. No. He's saying all the bad stuff.
2: Have fun.
0: Okay, thank you, 13th floor elevators.
2: What reference is that?
0: You're going to miss me when I'm gone?
2: I don't know.
1: I think you're going to be all right. Eventually.
0: I just wish you would just drink some weed and chill out.
2: Isn't that the weird thing about pain? When it stops, like when this goes away in a week, that you can't even remember what the pain felt like.
0: I understand that. You can't remember my name.
2: I remember, Mike.
0: All right.
2: Where is everybody's on vacation?
1: Anne Hathaway.
2: This whole city is already on Labor Day.
1: That's why we
2: need vacation.
1: I mean,
2: they're already on Memorial Day vacation. Because it's Monday and vacation is this weekend.
0: If you had taken a 5-day vacation this week, you would have gotten the whole week and you could have gotten back on Sunday and still had Monday to recoup.
2: Yeah.
0: It's a smart way to do it.
2: Yeah, if you went on vacation last Friday, you got 1, 2, 3, 5, 7...
0: Mm-hmm. Is he recounting what I just did?
2: It's like 10 days, yeah. You can get 10 days for 5 days.
0: Doesn't trust me at all, does he?
1: 10 for 5.
2: You can get 10 for 5.
0: He could have said, what Matt said.
2: That's what you should be flipping. Not cheap plastic watches. You should be flipping vacation days. If you can get 10 for 5.
1: We'll do it the next one. Whatever the next Monday off is.
0: We could have flown out on Friday afternoon last week.
2: We could
0: have had Saturday, Sunday, Monday, Tuesday, Wednesday, Thursday.
2: That's longer
0: Friday,
2: than you
0: Saturday,
2: were in Hawaii.
0: Sunday.
1: Yeah. And I could have stayed there a few more days, too.
2: I know you could have.
1: That's where we should go.
2: Where can we go where we can eat?
1: Ecstasy over here?
2: No.
0: Michelin-starred Rusty Star.
1: Brown Michelin stars.
2: I don't know. I think that
0: fits. Where did you see that? You say you saw it on Howard or something?
2: I think I saw it on his.
0: I don't know if we can trust Howard.
2: Yeah, I don't know.
0: Is he still in radio?
2: I don't know.
0: What is he doing, like one day a month now
2: for
0: $250 million?
2: He does what we never do, and that's threaten to quit. And then they just keep throwing more money at him when he threatens to quit.
0: Okay,
2: It's a long game because sometimes he has to wait 2 years. He has to say that he's going to quit for like 2 years. He keeps on and on. And eventually, they give in.
1: Good. Yeah, let's do that.
0: Well, I didn't know. Don't. I don't know if you remember what happened to the last person.
1: All right, no show trip, no roast, no AP watches, and
0: yeah, no 2 milligrams of THC.
1: No THC.
0: Welcome to the No Fun Show, everybody.
1: Keep kicking the can down the road.
2: You're going to blame me for all of that.
1: Yeah, all you have to do is say yes to everything. Have you ever heard of a saying yes?
0: Hey, the last thing that happened before I left the show on Thursday is that Chewy fought with all of us because he said we're losing our edge.
2: Oh, yeah, that's right. We had to have a two-hour meeting after that.
1: And all you did was prove.
0: And now you're icing your foot and saying, I don't want weed and I don't want to go on a trip. So maybe Chewy's right. Maybe
2: I don't want to have a August 6th show.
0: Well, you have to because I already booked it.
2: I'll pay the fine.
1: You'll find someone
2: I'll
1: to play.
2: I'll pay the cancellation fee.
1: You'll book somebody.
2: I don't think we'll be friends then.
0: Oh, God. Fingers crossed.
1: I hope Chelsea
2: can lose it. You're going to miss me when I'm gone.
1: Hey, man. Yeah, we are. You make it sound like we really hate you.
0: It is kind of funny.
1: We're making fun of you.
0: I have two friends in the entire world. I'll introduce you to them at some point. I got you good.
1: You did.
0: Oh, I got him good.
1: I think the season's going to be good. The interns are going to be good. That's why we have to lean into some things.
2: Yeah.
1: Maybe we got to have interns on a trip or something. Have them film us.
2: That is... Nothing good could happen.
1: What do you mean? What's going to happen?
2: You can't even do that. That's
1: What's
2: not
1: in
2: even
1: your
2: legal.
1: Mind? Look, That's we need even... a staff of people to record us and...
2: Yeah.
0: And have sex with us.
1: I stopped because I haven't even hired these people yet.
0: I know. But that's why I thought maybe I could get away with it because it's in the in-between zone when nobody's employed as an intern. And then maybe I don't have to have the email that comes down and goes, hey, guys, we understand the nature of your show.
2: We know you're out there.
1: You can't. Dude.
0: But please.
1: You can't even talk about it. Plus, we're at the point or at our ages where it's like, is this person attractive or just young? So I mean that's where we are.
2: You lose your
1: yeah,
2: compass.
1: Exactly.
0: She doesn't smell like insure. She's kind of hot.
1: So that's why we have to be careful.
2: Looking for that diaper bulge.
1: We might just have to take 30 plus interns from now on.
0: We need to. If you're in school, if you're in college and you're 55 or over, please hit us up.
1: I hate men.
2: We're terrible. We're the worst. We're the worst.
0: Have you seen this woman?
2: That's why no one will hire us anymore.
1: If I could change, I would.
2: People won't hire men anymore. It's over.
0: I want to interview this lady so badly. I find her very funny, and she just goes up to people. She has I guess she's doing like a podcast or something called. What's it called? Mansplation? What was it? Anyway, Manthropology.
1: Manthropology.
2: Oh,
1: I
2: like that name.
0: And she just goes up to men and she goes, why are men this way? That's it. That's the question she asks. Why are men this way? That's just a question, right?
1: Is she asking women or men?
0: Goes up to men and says, why are men this way?
1: Okay.
0: That's the question, exactly like that. She doesn't change it. Hey, why are men this way?
1: And it's just
0: nine out of ten men get super pissed off. What way? What are you talking about? And they become livid and they're like, you stupid. And they're like, you're just trying to do this. It's so funny how, like, men can't just go, they go, what do you mean? What way? And she goes, well, this way.
1: That's where you can find all the weird self proclaimed nice guys that aren't really nice and hide that whatever. And then that usually,
0: dude,
1: reveal themselves halfway through a relationship.
0: You've got to see how some of these, this one guy's like, because we have to work for a living. It's so funny because what is wrong with us?
2: I don't know.
0: Why are we so mad all the time, Bob?
2: There's a lot of pressure on us. A lot of stress.
1: There is a lot of pressure to,
2: you know. You got family, you got work, you got to be the breadwinner. I know that that's changing. I know that, you know, but still
1: there is a lot. You feel pressure as a man to provide and be whatever and have a house at the time where it is the hardest time to own a home.
2: Right.
1: That is crazy.
0: Women feel pressure to...
2: No, women are unicorns.
1: Yeah, but they have a few options.
2: They're unicorns, yeah.
1: A few more options.
2: Right.
1: And...
2: Let's name them, shall we?
1: There's less pressure to be on the oil rig in the coal mine, whereas
2: right.
1: This morning I literally said, get a shovel and a pickaxe to some men reselling a watch. So I wouldn't say that to a woman.
0: Hey, break shop just went from a waiting room. 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
16: 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This afternoon with Drew Bennett. The Traffic Jam.
1: Yeah. Back to the daytime, the time of day you've all been waiting for, where we teach, learn, and entertain, and try to right the wrongs that Texas public schools have done to all of us here.
2: Not to
1: Don't
2: me.
1: Don't worry. Not to you. Bob's well learned it. Learned it? I don't know.
2: Learned it?
1: Because, again, I went to school here. Let's find some facts for you so we can do some learning. Here's your first one. About two-thirds of all scurvy is found in autistic people.
2: right. Now I got something else to worry about.
1: So.
2: That doesn't even.
1: I don't know. It's on Wikipedia, so.
0: Because of diet, right?
1: Maybe. I don't even. I'm not exactly sure what scurvy is.
2: I know.
1: Is that because you eat too much fish?
2: It, right?
0: I believe it's a lack of vitamin C. Or is that rickets?
1: I don't know.
0: Look it up real quick.
2: I thought it was lack of vitamin C. Because on those old pirate, on those old galleons or whatever.
0: Yeah, and that's why they called the English limeys. Scurvy is a severe dietary deficiency of vitamin C, ascorbic acid. And I would think it's because many people on the spectrum have a lot of food issues.
1: Oh, they have specific foods that they want. Just dino nuggets and, it can, mashed potatoes.
2: Well, you couldn't get dino nuggets on a Spanish galleon.
0: It's remarkable to see how my son has gone even backward with the things that he, you know, and he kind of expanded his palate a little bit, and now it's gone backward with what he'll eat. And it's not even taste or whatever. He's expressed to me that it's all about texture and safety.
1: Hmm.
0: I'm like, safety? What the hell are you talking about? But, yeah. You know, I'll tell you one thing he won't eat. Same thing Bob won't eat.
1: More facts of the day. The lyrics to the MASH theme song, Suicide is Painless.
0: Right.
2: From Loudon Wainwright.
1: Were written by the director's 15-year-old son because the composer didn't think he could write anything stupid enough.
2: Suicide is painless.
0: Oh, really? I thought that was written
2: it
0: by Loudon.
2: It comes in many phases.
0: Are you sure about that? It was written by a 15-year-old?
1: It's on Wikipedia.
2: I don't think that's right.
1: Well, agree to disagree with the Wikipedia.
2: Do you know beavers were once the size of bears? Make your own jokes.
1: I think I've heard that. But what? I mean, how big were the dams?
2: Now, that's a good question.
0: You know, the Hoover Dam was built by Bear Beaver.
1: Oh, really?
0: Beaver Bear, yeah.
1: But did they even need to build? Because they did that to nest. If you're the size of a bear, like, you don't.
0: Do you know how big they were when beavers were that size? You know how big the dams were?
1: How?
0: They'd make you say, Damn! You enjoy that?
1: I did. Thank you. let's see here. Another fact of the day. Groupon. Do y'all remember Groupon?
0: I do, but I never liked the name.
1: Why not?
0: I know it's supposed to sound like coupon.
1: Yeah.
0: But Groupon, for some reason, always sounds...

0: But here's what I've noticed. Groupon no longer is doing what it used to do, which was these huge savings if enough people piled in. Right. You'd have to have 500 people to unlock the deal. And it would be a pretty good deal because now it's like instead of paying $16.99, you can pay $13.59 for jump passes at Altitude Trampoline Park in Round Rock.
1: Oh, cool.
0: Well, that's, what is that, $3 off?
2: Not worth my time.
0: Fun starts here. It just seems to be the site's an absolute effing mess, too. Nothing's organized.
2: Yeah, they should have taken that Google money.
0: Honest question for you guys.
1: Yeah.
0: Honest question. I'm looking at Groupon right now. $62.40 with the code FUN at the Lake Travis Zipline, Texas's longest and fastest zipline.
1: I'm
0: Chewy.
1: In. I'm in.
0: No, I'm getting ready to chastise you.
1: 250.
0: No.
1: Oh.
2: What's it normally?
0: He's usually around 270, 280. No, here's what I'm going to ask you. As a producer.
1: Yeah.
0: Why wouldn't you have seen this already and reached out and said, hey, I got three guys. They're going to bring a camera. They'll never get it posted, but they will bring the camera. And would you like to be on the number one morning talk show? These are people that talk to people that have kids and stuff. This is your audience that listens to this show. Why would you let the guys come out and do a ridiculous day of ziplining? I can promise you this. You don't have to worry about them being high because one of the guys in the group won't even take 2 milligrams of THC when his foot hurts.
1: Number one, I don't think either of y'all would go. Number two.
0: Excuses.
1: Number two.
0: Now, what's the next excuse?
1: We just found out that Groupon existed.
0: We didn't just find out that the Lake Travis Zipline, Texas's largest and fastest zipline, existed. And we might have just found that out. But why weren't you researching that already?
3: Well, I'm looking for the smallest and slowest.
1: Why I would skip past that.
3: Where's the smallest and slowest?
0: Here's the other question I want to ask you.
3: Do they have a green slope?
0: Here's the other question I want to ask you. The Baldwin Beauty School is doing balayage highlights and hair care services for $48.75. How come you haven't reached out and gotten Bob and I balayage
3: highlights? Is that like a Brazilian blowout?
0: I think the balayage is when...
3: Is that where they put tinfoil on your hair and streak it?
0: I know about it because here's what I know. At some point, my daughter, I think, got something done, and then my wife said, you can go pick her up, but you're not allowed to pay. Have them call me for. And I was like, why?
3: Because you know it was expensive.
0: Yeah, apparently it was something ridiculous that I was going to lose my mind. And it was her. I guess it was my daughter's birthday.
2: What are you getting me for my birthday?
0: Balayage.
2: Yeah, I ain't going to see you guys.
1: Here's some more facts of the day. Oh, wait, we're running late.
0: Well, not only are we running late, but we're running early for... How come... I want to go... Let's go do largest zip line. Let's look at these pictures.
3: Do you really want to do a zip line? I think I've done zip lines, haven't I?
0: Bob, this isn't about having a singular experience. It's about in-show content. We would be able to talk about it leading up to it. We talk about it the day afterward.
1: Let's get a boat.
3: Will they send a car?
1: No, they zip line there and then zip line back.
3: I'm not driving out in the wilderness.
1: I say we get a boat. I say we split a boat.
0: Do you guys not want to experience the thrill of Texas's longest and fastest zip lines out at Lake Travis Zipline Adventures, offering breathtaking views and an unforgettable outdoor adventure? Oh, it's outside? Never mind. I'm out.
1: Bob thinks that he couldn't get a woman right now, and I think if we got a boat, we would really prove him wrong.
0: Do you understand that?
3: I don't want a boat woman, though. That's the whole different. That's
1: box. Well, that's every woman is a boat woman.
3: That's box wine. That's a whole different thing.
0: No, this is not. Why we have talkin problems. Yacht. This is why we have problems as a show.
1: Talking yacht.
0: Did you say talking yacht?
1: Yeah.
0: Because it sounded like you dropped an F-bomb.
1: No.
0: Here's why we have an issue. You guys don't want to do stuff for fun show content. You're like, no, it needs to be badass.
1: I don't know why you're directing at me. I know maybe you're talking to both of us, so it doesn't seem like you're attacking, but it's not me.
3: No, this is exactly why our number one show has an issue.
1: I'm in for everything.
3: This is exactly why.
1: So.
3: I'm tired of being top of the heap. That's our issue.
1: So what are we going to do? You want to zip line down in the ratings?
3: Let's scale it down a little bit. What can we do to do that?
0: Heaven forbid we go do a little team bonding experience like ziplining.
3: You guys won't even invite me to the Silver

0: metal. Now you want me to go zip lining?
1: I was the only one next to all the cops at the swatch store this weekend.
0: That's true. You didn't show up, Bob. Yeah, but I was at Pecan Street Fair last weekend. I went to that.
1: How many cops were there?
0: A lot. They were all wearing tie-dye.
2: They probably were a lot there because it's West Austin, and you know West Austin freaks out about everything.
0: Hey. That's right. We want to be protected.
1: Hey, y'all paid for them. So.
0: Oh, my God. Honey,
2: it's unbelievable. What's going on here?
1: All right, let's go to break.
0: You're going to miss me when I'm gone. Keep making fun of me.
2: You keep saying we're going to miss you when you're gone. Where are you going, and why won't you get there already?
0: Because you're standing in my way.
2: We'll see you guys at the Ziploc. We're not done. Hey, by the way, do we have Monday giveaways? Did you check the giveaways? You know Sam gets really pissed and comes here every Monday.
1: I know we have some ACL passes.
2: Y'all didn't give away the ACL armbands?

0: Well, if I can't get the guys to go ziplining with me, maybe I can get them to go get a couple's heart and lung scan with me. 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

0: A scam going around right now. I mean, there's always scams. I guess AI is making it easier for people to scam as well. My wife got a call last week saying, hey,
1: you won.
0: No, they said, well, this is a courtesy call because you didn't make it to jury duty and there's a warrant that's been issued.
1: Yeah, that's...
0: But we're not trying to arrest you, but you do need to pay the warrant.
1: Yeah.
0: And
1: I think I've gotten that call.
0: Well, my wife was like, the reason I almost fell for it is that's exactly the kind of thing I would do. Is
1: right. Well, that's
0: throw away something thinking, oh, this is trash or this is whatever. You know what I mean? Not realize. I would have thought maybe it was crap mail and threw it away. So she started kind of getting super nervous. And then she was like, well, let me talk to a supervisor then. And then the other guy was like, well, you're going to need to, you have to stay on the line with me and you're going to have to go get gift cards or something like that. And she was like, oh, okay, never mind. Why don't you eat it? Because she knew it was up at that point. But she did say, you know, I'm embarrassed that I didn't pick up on it right from the get-go. I said, well, if you pick up on it before you've sent them the money, I think you've won.
1: Yeah.
0: I just got a call just now. During that commercial break, this call is to authorize the payment of $1,099 for the recent order of the iPhone 17 Pro on your account. If you do not authorize this payment, please press 1 to speak to our customer support. There's a lot of these scams going out. And I think more and more people are, I don't want to use the term falling for them, making it sound like you're a
2: moron.
0: Yeah,
2: it's making me not pay any of my bills. I don't think any of it's real.
0: And a lot of us were smart. We knew this day was coming, and that's why we haven't been paying our bills for 30 or 40 years.
2: Yeah.
0: To show them. Just a heads up, because my wife brought it up at work, and she said, oh, actually a couple of my coworkers also, they'd gotten recently the same call about you needed to clear your warrants or whatever.
2: That's scary. They're going to get some people, and it's sad.
0: Should we... I'll say this number. Maybe we can call them tomorrow in prime time and call them about the iPhone.
2: We need to get those people and resellers and ship them off into some other country. Get out of here. Scammers and resellers, same thing.
0: It is a weird way to make a living, to work somewhere where you know you're just scamming old people and gullible people.
2: Yeah.
0: Like what a mean thing to do.
2: It's I don't know. Just people that are heartless and don't have any type of heart. Hey, caller, what's up?
3: I just calling about that item y'all were talking about just now, about the fake no-show for the...
0: Yeah, for the warrants.
2: Yeah, you've been scammed?
3: Yeah, I had that happen to me. It's crazy.
2: What happened?
3: The
2: did
3: guy,
2: you pay it?
3: I talked on the phone. It was a real jerk.
2: Huh.
0: Well, what?
3: Yeah, it happened in Hayes County. It was a Hayes County thing, though. I had gotten them summons, and I called them and told them I wouldn't be able to make it because I had surgery, and they cleared me for it. And then, you know, a few months later, they call me up and say, this guy calls me and says, you know, you got a warrant for your arrest. I said, so I went to Hayes County, and they checked on it, and they said, no, that's just bull.
0: Right. Right. It was just some other dude.
2: But
0: if
2: you're imitating a government agency, shouldn't these people be charged with something?
0: Do you think that we have the person power at the Hayes County Sheriff's Department or the Hayes County Courthouse to go after any of these entities?
2: Well, now it should be federal. Somebody should be working with the feds.
1: It's almost like the bigger crime you can commit, the least chance you have of getting caught.
0: Bob's butt boy over there fired everybody out of the government. There were no more positions to go after any of these people. It's scam time.
3: Nobody answered.
2: Huh.
3: Yeah, I call that number back. Nobody answers.
0: Yeah, I don't think they answer. I think they train dudes. And I think a lot of times those numbers are spoofed. I think they're calling you from somewhere else and just spoofing
3: like
0: the number.
3: Day. Yeah. Never know where it's coming from.
0: Well, I'm glad you didn't pay him any money, though.
3: Oh, no. The guy got so belligerent with me because I said, man, I don't have that kind of money. And, you know, just carried on. I kind of figured it was a BS because I'd already been cleared for that jury duty.
0: Well, that's...
3: I wasn't too worried, but...
0: My wife told the guy, just send the police to my house. And the guy got mad and called her a bee and hung up on her. And she's like, yeah, I didn't feel like that's what the cops
2: would
0: do.
2: Anytime I get a scam message, I always just message back and say, is there any way I can just type out my credit card number here to you? And they never respond.
3: Yeah, I get a lot of them about what y'all are talking about. You know, you owe this money for this, you know, from somebody like PayPal or Venmo or somebody trying to buy something for, and then you get billed for it.
0: Yeah, well, we should just put this out as a blanket statement to everybody out there. If the government is coming for you, the law generally states they have to contact you via mail. They have to send you something in writing. So if somebody calls and says, hey, you owe us, just say, well, I need you to send me in writing what I owe you. That even goes for collection agencies and things like that. You can always request, I need to see this in writing. And if they don't ever...
3: You have to see proof of the debt.
0: Yeah.
3: So, and a lot of times those collection agencies are BS anyway. Anyway, thanks, guys.
2: All right. Thank you, bud.
3: Have a good day.
2: You too,
0: hey,
2: brother.
0: Hey, sir. Sir, can I ask you one last question?
2: He
0: did?
2: Yeah.
0: Want to see if he'd be our fourth on our zip lining adventure.
2: Oh, I was going to ask him for his credit card information. Let's go to some jams here. A lot of things happened over the weekend. These are these fighter jets that I said collided by.
1: You weren't the Thunderbirds, I hope.
2: I mean,
1: bad no matter who it is, but normally the Thunderbirds are what put on displays at air shows.
2: And they, like, got intertangled, almost like two flies trying to mate, and then whirled out of control. You can see them eject immediately.
1: Everybody got looks
2: I
1: like
2: I always wondered how effective the eject
1: it's real effective.
2: And how, like, that? Yeah, they're alive. They're
1: I mean,
2: fine.
1: There's some danger in it, but especially that, like, they could have ejected into the back of one of the other planes.
2: And what does it feel like, and what is it? I don't know.
1: It's a lot of G's,
2: I
1: understand.
2: That's kind of crazy. But yeah, that happened just recently.
0: Oh, and then they just dark wizard right out of there?
2: It was an air show in Idaho. So, you know, they were really trying to put on a show for those
1: folks. You got to wonder.
2: What?
0: It does look like they're just kind of hanging there for a moment, but I guess it's just parallax error or something.
2: Yeah, it's exactly what it is. The Lorax.
1: Everybody safe, though?
2: Yeah, everyone made it down. I mean, not the planes. But
1: but the pilots.
2: The pilots ejected and they're fine.
0: A lot of the audience are in danger of death, though. It was an air show. I've never seen anybody under 90 at an air show. So
1: I went to so many air shows when I was a kid. I mean, because I lived on Air Force bases, so you would have one every... You would have an air show every year.
0: God, you can't wait to see what I got. We're having this live show. Tickets, we'll let you know about tickets soon. We're having this live show we're doing for Bob's birthday.
2: Yeah.
0: Live. What, you know, our shows are very well attended. They always sell out. I don't have to brag about it because that will sell out. But this one... I got a Tesla Walker from Bob.
2: Really?
0: Yeah, it's incredible.
2: Dang.
0: Battery powered.
1: Thank you.
0: It's got
2: this is no gas.
0: It's got full self walk on it.
1: Thank you in advance. Thank you in advance.
2: Here's some more jams. I know we hate on billionaires.
1: Wait a minute, I didn't get to do a jam.
2: Oh, you got one?
1: Yeah, Project Hail Mary is great the second time you see it too.
2: I knew that because it was good the third and fourth time I saw it as well. And I'm going to watch it this
1: and
2: Tuesday
1: no other
2: at my
1: actor,
2: watch party.
1: I just realized no other actor other than Ryan Gosling could have been in that part. I think I was
2: can't
1: like, put Leo
2: it.
1: In that part. No, doesn't work.
0: You're saying no but, other actor would want to be in that family film?
1: It's not that, a family film.
0: Well, it's not a Christopher Nolan movie.
1: There's science
0: I'll tell you that.
1: In there. Oh, come
2: it's so
1: on.
2: Good.
1: Anyway.
2: Best movie that's been out in the past 10 years. Sorry.
1: I agree.
2: Guess until The Odyssey comes out, maybe.
1: Man, I got a feeling it's going to be a letdown.
2: Let's go to IMAX and see it.
1: Well, because first of all...
0: Because Elon's mad at
1: first
0: it.
1: First of all, the stories are coming out. The clothing, the suits...
2: Oh, who's going to notice
1: ...are not
2: stuff?
1: Authentic.
2: Who's a,
1: they're
2: an
1: designed
2: actual...
1: By,
2: how
1: they're,
2: many historians...
1: They're designed by Gucci.
2: ...master degree historians are going to go into that theater and watch it?
0: Hey, guess what? Project Hail Mary, that aliens costume, not authentic. Turns out that's not what aliens wear.
2: Stephen Hawking's dead. He's not going to tell you what's wrong with all this.
0: The only guy that knew anything.
1: The only guy that didn't like the movie.
2: Because he's faking it. He's lying just to be controversial. I know it was a good movie.
1: He keeps calling it a kid's movie.
2: And he has to
1: family
2: like,
1: movie.
2: Kind of edge his whole opinion with, well, it was wholesome and I was expecting Christopher Nolan.
1: That's the whole thing. He walked in there with bad information.
2: Bad movie.
0: Yeah, no, you're right. I haven't said it's a bad movie. What I said was I was expecting something very different. So it's a very odd movie when the whole time you're watching it, you're like, I don't understand what has happened to Christopher Nolan and why he's making what feels a little bit like a children's movie.
2: Well, I got you a little plush Rocky for
1: And you thought
2: your birthday, so I hope you can sleep with it.
0: I got you a silicone one.
1: I want one. I want.
2: You seen how he eats? I'm watching. I bought it immediately on Prime, and I'm
1: just
2: watch
1: mad.
2: It
1: it's not. The sound is not great.
2: Well, get some good speakers.
1: Well,
2: let's go to. This
0: is it
2: next
0: the sound of the movie, or you? No, you need to clean those hearing aids, or what's the deal?
1: God damn it, dude!
2: Bro,
1: you're gonna get punched.
0: You're gonna really?
1: Yeah.
0: Really?
1: Yeah.
0: Really?
1: Yeah.
2: Don't.
0: What are you
2: it's
0: gonna
2: a
0: do?
2: Monday.
0: You gonna walk over here on your broken foot and punch me?
1: I only need 1 foot and one.
2: You
1: one
2: see?
0: Whoa!
1: Guys.
0: Whoa!
1: You poked the bear too much today.
0: Old Bob Fonseca just dropped a hard F-bomb on
1: that's
0: the
1: right.
0: radio.
1: That's right.
2: Oh, man.
0: Because he got mad.
1: First one.
0: Where did that anger come from all of a sudden?
2: I think it was all of a sudden.
1: Go outside.
0: I don't want to fight you at all. We were teasing. Is it? Oh, you're upset about the Tesla Walker stuff?
2: Okay, you're not going to be able to take this
1: roast.
2: Just
1: been a barrage.
2: Let's not have a roast.
0: There was not a barrage. There's not been a barrage. I just said I thought it was unfair that you didn't want to go on the zip line tour with me. That's all.
2: So we definitely can't do a roast.
1: I don't want to go on a 3 hour.
0: We can't do a roast. If he's going to get so mad after one show where really nothing was said about him.
1: No, I don't know why you're sift. Why don't you sift it?
2: It's not going to be fun.
0: I think you're mad because you think that Full Self Walk is a really good line and you wish you
2: could
0: come up
2: with it. And the jokes that I wrote for Kendra when she comes out.
1: It was a damn. You know what it was on CNBC last night?
2: What?
1: A Kendra Scott marathon on Shark Tank.
2: Oh, really?
1: All her episodes together.
2: Man. And Jen's out of town. Damn.
0: And you were sober? what this is about? Because we teased you because you wouldn't drink the weed drink?
2: I know what that's.
0: Is that what got you angry today?
1: Well, yeah, because I wanted to, but I didn't know how it would react with, you know, over-the-counter medication.
0: Bob, everything that your parents told you about weed was wrong at the time. Now weed's gotten so strong that they might have been right back then, okay? Because now I think we could probably make you run into traffic. I don't know.
2: It could make things better. I mean,
0: but I think you should.
2: You only eat peanut butter sandwiches because you don't want to mix the jelly in there. Something's going to happen.
1: Which reminds me, where are we eating?
0: But I will say,
2: salad.
0: I don't think mixing a little bit of a weed drink with an aspirin is going to put you in the hospital.
1: Okay. I just didn't see anything on the bottle.
2: Have you watched The Pit on HBO?
1: No.
2: Watch that.
1: I'm already watching. I'm back into season two of Friends and Neighbors. Which I love. I love that show.
0: I don't know that one.
1: With John Hamm. The amazing John Hamm.
0: Kara and I are watching something called, like, Margot Has Money Problems.
1: Oh, yeah.
0: Has money.
1: No, that keeps showing up as, like, number 2 out of 10 on Netflix.
0: It's got Michelle Pfeiffer.
1: Yeah.
0: And she's incredible in it. It's got a, who's this guy who talks like this? He's married to Megan Mullaney or whatever her name is.
1: Oh.
0: And he has a big mustache and a big beard. Help me out here. He's got a.
1: Oh, yeah. The guy from.
2: Jeff Bridges? No.
1: No, is it the same guy from Stranger Things?
0: No.
1: David Harbour?
0: I want to call him Ron or Ron.
1: Oh, yeah. The guy from Community.
0: Yes, I think he probably was in Community.
2: Ron Swanson?
1: Yeah, but what's his name? What's his actor's name?
0: His real name. He's great in it, and I apologize to him for not remembering his name.
1: I know the name. Why can't I think it right now?
0: And then it has that...
2: Offerman.
0: Yeah. Nick Offerman. And then it's got this young lady in it who I know won a bunch of Academy Awards when she was really young.
1: Oh, Elle Fanning?
0: Fanning. I think that's her name.
1: Yeah.
0: Anyway, the cast is great. It's fun, and it's about a young girl who gets preggers and then it starts considering that she's going to do OnlyFans to try to pay off of her debt.
1: I'll watch that.
0: I thought this is going to be stupid show.
1: And it has to do with wrestling, right? Isn't the dad a wrestler?
0: Well,
1: all right,
0: that comes into it later.
1: It's in the preview.
0: Oh, it is? Okay, yeah. I didn't know any of this stuff.
1: It's in the preview. I love you, Matt.
0: I love you, too. And I'm sorry that I teased you.
1: It's all right. I'm a little weak right now. You know, it's fine when I'm full strength. I can take it. But when the pain receptors are receptin and the, you know.
0: Can I ask a question?
1: No.
0: Speaking of full strength, would you take full strength weed?
1: No.
0: Well, now we know.
2: All right.
0: Now we know.
1: I can't trust myself. I don't want to get roast hooked. Is it's off. A gateway drug, and I don't want to get hooked on other harder things. I don't want to get into heroin.
2: I'm sad the roast is off, but we'll...
0: Did you just say I'm not going to drink a little weed drink because I might get hooked on heroin?
1: Yeah, it's a gateway, right?
0: Mm-hmm. Okay. Can I tell you why I know you wouldn't do heroin? Is...
2: You're not cool, though.
0: Yeah.
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Where are my video game fans at? 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

Well, I got a little heated this morning on Mornings with Matt and Bob. 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

Does this count as an intro? Yes. Yes, it does. Oh, my God. National No Dirty Dishes Day. Today, I can't believe it. Spencer here with you, 93.7 KLBJ FM. Thanks for hanging out. What did I say I was going to give away today, tickets-wise? We've got tickets to the Austin Symphony Orchestra. It's the Austin Symphony's Video Games Live at the Long Center, May 29th. Music from Final Fantasy, Last of Us, Kingdom Hearts, and more. Could be yours, these tickets, sometime today before 3 o'clock, or we might have another chance for you to win. We'll see, man. Who knows? Whatever. I'm playing coy.

Hey, shout out to you if you came out and said hey to me at City Limits Nissan this past Saturday. I was out there at noon to 2 o'clock hanging out, telling people about the great deals and hooking people up with swag and getting you registered for our rock and roll six-pack. We'll have more info on that and, well, after Led Zeppelin here. But to everyone that came out, you showed up early, you got yourself a rare new KLB JFM shirt. We only brought one that turns out. I don't even have one, so keep an eye out for the next event.

KLBJ is giving you a rock and roll six-pack of tickets for some of the year's biggest shows. One winner scores a pair for Willie's Picnic July 4th.

So it seems my brain and my body really wants to fill some sort of void in my life with something. I'm not really drinking anymore. My body's like, hey, man, why don't you eat a bunch of sweets instead? That's going to make you feel better. Why don't you take the exact same caloric in count as you were when you were drinking like a six pack and just put it in there. Just stuff it in your body. You don't even get to feel really effed up or anything. In fact, the effed up feelings you get is going to be that you can't sleep. 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God damn it, man. That was me last night. I ate too many brookies from HEB, brownie cookies. There's like four big ones you can get in a pack. I ate them. Okay, like half. But there's still a lot because I also had chocolate muffins. I didn't stop there. Last night was crazy. Okay, I went on a sugar bender. I'll be all right.

0: creepy laugh.
1: Stop laughing at me. 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She and I have had a little bit of a falling out, but I'll try to repair it. Our relationship before the end of the week, at least. I realize a lot of it's my fault. People have been telling me on air and writing us into the website that I'm a little bit of a jerk to her. So I'm going to try to be a better person, be a better employee, and just be a better man, okay? We'll try to get her in here by Wednesday. How's that?

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2: Yes, come on, come on, sit on down. It's time for three songs based on a musical theme or a protein in two sides at a reasonable cost. We're going to put it on a plate. You're going to put it inside of you, and you're going to enjoy it. Right? You're going to like this. Nod your head up and down like that. Yeah. Yeah. That's right. Blue Plate Special, baby. Today is the 77th birthday of Rick Wakeman. He was not necessarily the first keyboardist for the band, yes, but he is the one most associated with their classic lineup and sound. My boss referred to him as the keyboard equivalent of Rush's Neil Peart. If you've never seen Neil Peart's massive drum kit, well, go check it out, because Wakeman's very similar with his entire bank of keyboards. He has a Moog synthesizer. Well, he has a ton of stuff, including an organ from an 11th century French church. Definitely a prog instrumentalist. We're going to honor him today with three songs pulled from Yes's first two albums featuring him, starting off with 1971's Fragile, and then following Close to the Edge, which came out later this year. Here you go with Roundabout from Yes. It's the Blue Plate Special. Dig in and enjoy. And nod your head. You're enjoying this. Yes, you are.

this long distance runaround and the fish from Yes. Today we're celebrating Rick Wakeman's 77th birthday and playing some jams. The first two albums that he was on, including we just listened to Fragile, and now we're moving to side two of the album Close to the Edge with And You and I. Thanks for hanging for the Blue Plate today. I hope you're very well fed. You're full, you son of a gun.

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Austin Symphony's Video Games Live at the Long Center is May 29th. They're going to be performing, well, a bunch of symphony orchestra-style music from video games. It's going to be awesome. I'm going to probably steal a pair of these tickets. Don't tell anyone here I work with. So we'll do that coming up.

Video games live at the Long Center, May 29th. These tickets could be yours. Come on out to the phone. I mean, unless your phone's on you, you don't have to come out anywhere. Unless you want to step outside, it's private. It's going to be between you and me, all right? Here's the number. I want you to text a keyword to me, though. 512-834-0937. Your keyword is Halo. One of the many amazing games with a beautiful, beautiful soundtrack. If you don't know what it sounds like, go listen to it. Or come on out and win these tickets. Halo to 512-834-0937.

What's that noise? Oh, it's a little wet. Oh, it's a little wet. Oh, it's so wet out. Okay, maybe not. Looking ahead, it looks like we are going to get a little wet, though, tomorrow evening. Thunderstorms in the night. Wednesday morning showers. Thunderstorms all day Thursday, Friday, Saturday, Sunday, Monday, Tuesday, Wednesday, Thursday. It goes on. You get the idea. So, looking like we're going to be pretty wet the next 2 weeks almost. At least if our weather service is to be believed, but you know how gutted they are. God bless America.

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1: Hey, be sure to tune in tomorrow morning for one of the hottest Toxic Tuesdays around. 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

that sound spooky or interesting? My God, man, what a boring Monday. 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

was that? A cool sound effect. Wow. Did I get your attention? Hey, shout out to Waters International Realty. 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It's 93.7 KLBJ FM with Blues on the Green info right after Cars.

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1: Wasn't I always a friend to you?
0: And Wednesday the 10th, headlined by Brownout. Music starts at 7. Everyone's welcome. And cover is zero. 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From H-E-B. Also from Siete Foods. South Texas Ford Dealership. 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

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Or if you feel like some Dylan tickets, our man Drew in the afternoon from 3 to 7, he'll get you going if you win. That's how contests work. 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You know what I mean?

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They're all amazing.

What could be up next on Kickoff Confessions? Who knows, man? Drew will have you for that segment, though, coming up right after 3 o'clock here. A listener-oriented segment where you get to listen in to people's confessions. What have we been doing? Well, I don't know, man. But you can compare and contrast yourself. That's always the fun part of listening to stories. You get to be like, hey, man, at least my life's not that crappy. Anyway, hang out for Kickoff Confessions and, of course, another traffic jam with Drew, an hour of interruption-free music coming around 5 o'clock tonight for Rush Hour, baby.

All right, how's it going? Isn't it great that it's Monday? They did find that third idiot. And that's all I'm going to say about that. But they did find him. It's going to be a good day. Kickoff confessions. We'll kick off the show with a confession from you. Who hurt you at 5:20 during the traffic jam? And I'll give away tickets to Bob Dylan all week long. It's going to be a good week.

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1: 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Yes, we also have Jess Pryles a little later on in the week. And all week long, we got tickets to Blues on the Green. Not just any tickets, hospitality tickets to Blues on the Green. Matt and Bob, powered by Chewy, Tuesday morning.

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9: 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This is from Marcus in South Austin. He says, so here's the thing. I told my wife I knew how to drive a manual transmission. This was early in our relationship, maybe three dates in, and she mentioned something about her dad's old truck. And I just nodded confidently. Fast forward 2 years, we're married. Her dad passes down his 1998 Tacoma, five-speed, beautiful truck, and says it's mine now if I want it. I said yes, because I'm an idiot. I've been practicing in that truck in the HEB parking lot on Brody Lane for 4 months. 4 months! My wife thinks I'm just being careful with Dad's truck. I have ground the gears so many times, I'm pretty sure the transmission is busted. I can get it into first. First to second is where my life falls apart. Every single time. 34-year-old man who cannot leave a parking lot without sounding like a blender full of silverware. If anyone in South Austin hears a Tacoma screaming through the gears at 7 in the morning, that's me. That's my shame. He's 34 years old. You gotta give him some grace. The millennials and the Gen Zs, they didn't have to deal with a manual transmission. And it is hard to get out of first and into second in an old truck. I feel you. Just don't drive. Sell the truck. What are you going to do? Doesn't sound like you're getting any better. In the HEB parking lot.

0: 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And Wednesday the 10th, headlined by Brownout. 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

0: So, you know, they come out with these articles. Hey, this city's the best for this. And a website called Wallet Hub, which is kind of ironic, talks about Austin being a city full of success stories. And Austin was awarded for the best place to start your career for its high quality of life and its vast opportunities for new college graduates transitioning into the workforce. How many entry-level positions do you know that exist in Austin, Texas right now for the recent graduates?
1: Not many.
0: And the tech gigs are kind of going away quickly. I don't believe this for one second about Austin. Anyway, that's from Culture Map.

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I'll let you know. All right, so we'll get into the commercial-free traffic jam about 4:50. At 5:20, I've got Who Hurt You? Who's Hurt Your Feelings? Let's talk about them on the radio. 512-834-0937. Put somebody right there on Front Street on a Monday. Drew at KLBJFM.com works too. Black Rose, great show over the weekend with Whiskey Myers at the Moody Center. Hopefully you smoked out and then went to the show.

0: Last year, 22 days that were over 100 degrees. And this year, Jim Spencer predicts 42. KXAN, Jim Spencer predicting 42 days of 100 degree or more weather.
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0: What's the latest on Foreigner, you say? Well, Lou Gramm's not touring with the band anymore. He's going to go out on a solo tour. I think he likes that better.
1: I don't think he likes anybody in the band.
0: But you can see Foreigner without Lou Gramm October 7th at the HEB Center in Cedar Park.

It's about to happen. What do we got? We got 10 more days of school. They'll be off a week from Friday. Alice Cooper's on tour. School's out on KLBJ.

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Yeah, the Eagles played Globe Life Field in Arlington this weekend. Maybe you got a chance to check them out. We gave away tickets. Maybe it was you. 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
1: Hey, be sure to tune in tomorrow morning for one of the hottest Toxic Tuesdays around. Yes, we also have Jess Pryles a little later on in the week. And all week long, we got tickets to Blues on the Green. Not just any tickets, hospitality tickets to Blues on the Green. 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
11: Every day during the traffic jam, we stop down for a therapy session we call Who Hurt You? Who's Hurt Your Feelings? Let's talk about them on the radio. This is from Damien in Round Rock. He says, Drew, for my 40th birthday last month, my whole family gets together at my mom's house in Round Rock. Cake, balloons, the works. My brother stands up and says he got me something really special. And everyone's looking at me like this is going to be emotional. He hands me a box. I open it. It's a framed photo of me from my 21st birthday. I am shirtless, holding a beer bong, and I appear to be mid-fall. He had it professionally matted and framed with a brass plaque that says Legend. My mom laughed so hard she cried. My wife took a picture of me holding it. My niece asked why I was falling. I have never been more humiliated in my life. And the worst part is he hung it in my hallway when I wasn't looking. It's been up for 3 weeks. Guests see it. Mailman sees it. I'm a prisoner of my brother's sense of humor. Here are my questions. Why does the mailman see it? Does he come into your house? That's really weird. And also, why has it been on your wall for 3 weeks if you don't like it? Take it off. That's it. Why be mortified? It was your family. They gave you a funny picture, right? I think it was special. Your brother kept it and then got it framed. I think you're upset over nothing. You should love your family. It sounds like they love you. BTO.

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So the UK Royal Mint has announced the first ever commemorative coin honoring Pink Floyd. And it shows Dark Side of the Moon's rainbow prism cover with King Charles's face on the flip side. How come it can't be David Gilmour? Why does it have to be King Charles? Anyway, comes in several editions, from the basic $10 coin to something about 45 bucks. It depends on, I think, the material that you buy. But that's cool. If you're a Pink Floyd fan, that's good for your collection. Hearts on KLBJ.

All right, so as far as we know, Tom Petty's all over Grand Theft Auto 6. And we're getting closer to November 19th. We got a little bit. They've still got to do all the marketing. But they're saying that pre-orders of the game may happen this week. I'll keep you up to date. Here's Tom Petty.

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We've already done six boxes. Box seven being packed up. I'll have clue number one to box number seven on Friday.

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0: The Rock of Austin.

Okay, I suck. I didn't give away the tickets to Bob Dylan during the traffic jam like I said I would. It's Monday. He's at Whitewater Amphitheater. What a great place to see him. Text the keyword heaven to 512-834-0937. I get you tickets to Bob Dylan at Whitewater Amphitheater or the Moody Amphitheater. We got

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Don't worry, I'll have more tickets to give away on tomorrow's show. Bob Dylan at either Moody Amphitheater or Whitewater Amphitheater. Tickets all week from KLBJ. Here's Queen.

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So we gave away tickets last week to Eric Clapton's Crossroads Guitar Festival. It's got a lot of great artists on tour with him. I'm excited, most excited for Pete Townshend.

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